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1: Taking shots in here. You want one?
2: Yeah, yeah, yeah, yeah, yeah, yeah, yeah, yeah, yeah, yeah, yeah, yeah, yeah, yeah, yeah, yeah, yeah, yeah, yeah, yeah, yeah, yeah, yeah, yeah, yeah, yeah, yeah, yeah, yeah, yeah, yeah, yeah, yeah, yeah, yeah, yeah, yeah, yeah, yeah, yeah, yeah, yeah, yeah, yeah, yeah, yeah, yeah, yeah, yeah, yeah, yeah, yeah, yeah, yeah, yeah, yeah, yeah, yeah, yeah, yeah, yeah, yeah, yeah, yeah, yeah, yeah, yeah, yeah, yeah, yeah, yeah, yeah, yeah, yeah, yeah, yeah, yeah, yeah, yeah, yeah, yeah, yeah, yeah, yeah, yeah, yeah, yeah, yeah, yeah, yeah, yeah, yeah, yeah, ye

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0: you like a brother, treat you like a friend, respect you like a lover. 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

0: Wake up with us Thursday morning. We are broadcasting live from the brand new grand opening of the Bell Stores in Minerva at 709 East Lincoln Way. Come on out and get some food. Get something to drink. 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And we're going to be giving away tickets to Neon Nights. 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
0: Hey everyone, Christian Bigglesworth here from the Q92 Morning Show. 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

0: stretch just to sit in the house. 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With all them fillers in your face, you just full of hate. 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Now you looking silly, that's what I'm just still at home.
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1: 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And you walked in with those green eyes, never stolen by nobody. 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

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So this year, while we celebrate our nation's 250th year, let's also celebrate Ohio's vital role in

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Justin Bieber and Daisies right here on Today's Hit Music, Q92. Good morning, everybody. Welcome to the Q92 Morning Show. Christian Bigglesworth here, waking you up on your Thursday morning, August 13th, 2026. We are almost there. We are almost at the weekend. Thank you guys so much for having us on the radio right now or be listening at Q92radio.com. This morning, we've got, of course, news with Jordan Miller. We've got weather with Mark Johnson. We got sports. And in about 90 minutes, we're going to be broadcasting live over at Minerva. We're going to take the morning show from the studio and move it out on the road. We're going to Minerva for the brand new.

New opening of the Bell Stores there at 709 East Lincoln Way. The free Bell's Bistro hot food and dispense beverages. They're going to be there for you. I'm telling you, it's going to be amazing. They're doing hourly giveaways this morning, all the way from 9 until 2 p.m. Over $3,000 in gift cards. 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

starting, like I said, at 7 a.m. And we'll still be going live on Facebook, YouTube, and X as well. Cannot wait to get out there and celebrate the grand opening of the new Bell stores in Minerva this morning, 709 East Lincoln Way in Minerva. We better see you guys out there. If you can make it out on your way to work, come on out and see us. Right now it's Gracie Abrams. It's Hit the Wall on Q92.

Give me everything right here on Today's Hit Music. It is Q92. Christian here with you. Hope you guys are having a good start to your Thursday morning. Hope you have some great weekend plans out there. It's my birthday weekend. I don't know if I told you guys. It's my birthday weekend, and I think the family and I are going to head to Columbus for the weekend, take a little Jimmy to the zoo, and check out a Columbus Clippers baseball game. I'm looking forward to that. That's my kind of weekend. Don't know about you guys, but that's what I got planned this weekend. What are you guys doing this weekend? Send me a text, 330-269-9292. What plans do you guys have for the weekend? It's Ella Langley, Morgan Wallen. I can't love you anymore. It's Q.

Somber, back to friends right here on Today's Hit Music, Q92 text message. Good morning, Christian. Jimbo Slice from Titan is checking in. Jimbo Slice, talk about an OG. Good to hear from you. Glad you're with us on the text line. Thanks for sending that in. You guys, text me. Let me know who's out there as well. 330. 330-

260-9292 as we are heading towards the 6 o'clock hour. Your first listen to the news with Jordan Miller. 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We'll have sports for you as well starting at 6. It's all coming up right now with Sabrina Carpenter and Espresso on Q92.

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2: A man wanted in connection with the double homicide of two women in Canton is now in custody. U.S. Marshals say 46-year-old Daryl Washington was arrested yesterday afternoon in New Philadelphia after a brief foot pursuit. Washington is charged with aggravated murder and aggravated arson in the shooting deaths of Katina Spells and Courtney Yeager. A second suspect is in custody while Melissa Terrell remains wanted. More than 100 animals have been seized from a property in Columbiana County, forcing the County Humane Society to temporarily stop accepting animals. Officials say none of the 113 animals seized Monday had access to water. The shelter says 195 animals have been rescued in less than 2 weeks and is asking the community to help through donations and adoptions. Canton and Bolivar firefighters, along with responding Canton police officers, were honored yesterday for their roles in an August 3rd water rescue in Nimishillen Creek. A recognition ceremony was held at Canton Fire Station 1, where the first responders received proclamations for their efforts during the rescue. With your latest Q92 news, I'm Jordan Miller.
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Jack Harlow, Loving On Me, right here on Today's Hit Music. It is Q92, and welcome to the 6 o'clock hour of the Q92 morning show. So glad to have you guys with us. Christian Bigglesworth here with you. 330-450-9292 is the phone number. The text line, 330-269-9292. Don't forget, you got weather this hour from Mark Johnson. Sports at the bottom of the hour. And again, we are about an hour away from the morning show being live out in Minerva for the grand opening of the brand new Bell Stores, 709 East Lincoln Way in Minerva. We better see you guys out there. If you're in the Minerva area or the surrounding areas as you're heading out to work today, come on over, stop, and check out the brand new Bell Stores. They've got giveaways. We are giving away, all right, a pair of tickets to Neon Nights at Clay's Park this weekend. But you got to come out and sign up. You'll see the Q92 table. You'll see Lauren and myself broadcasting live. We're going to have you sign up to that box, put your name in, and who knows, you might end up at Neon Nights just for coming out to say hello this morning while we broadcast live with our friends at 709 East Lincoln Way, Minerva. The brand new Bell Stores, they are doing giveaways as well. $3,000 in gift cards, and they are doing a $500 winner every hour this morning at 9, 10, 11, 12, 1, and 2. They're also doing the Bell plush toys for kids. One winner every hour. Same thing. 9 a.m. through 2 p.m. One an hour. They're going to have the free Bell's Bistro hot food and dispense beverages for people as well with Bell Buddy Rewards, new and existing customers. Going to be a great time. Looking forward to it. We don't get to do the morning show out live a lot of places, so looking forward to doing that here this morning. So hopefully you'll come out and join us right now. It's Meghan Trainor and Me Too on Q92.

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3: Q92.
4: Partly sunny Thursday skies. Gonna be a small risk for a shower or a thunder shower in one or two spots by late afternoon. Most of us dry. 83 degrees. Overnight isolated rain. Maybe a rumble of thunder. Generally before midnight. Arlo 64. From the 3 News Weather Center, I'm Mark Johnson.
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Ray, where's my husband? Right here on today's Hit Music Q92. Where's some nice summer weather? Hear Mark Johnson talking about it. Looks like it's going to be a nice day. Fine. I got to be honest. I was getting a little sick, just a little sick of the gloomy, cloudy weather. I like some thunderstorms, but I need my summer sun back. Glad it's going to be back here today. So if you missed that forecast, Mark Johnson will tell you more about it later on this hour. Right now, it's Malcolm Todd. The song's called Earrings right here on Q92.

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1: The Cleveland Guardians beat the Detroit Tigers yesterday by a score of 6-4. The Guardians improved their record to 59-62 on the season. They're still four games back behind the White Sox in the AL Central, currently in fourth place in the division. They will play the Tigers again this afternoon. 1:10 p.m. is first pitch. Parker Messick will be on the mound for the Guardian. The Akron Rubber Ducks beat Altoona yesterday 4-3. The Rubber Ducks improved their record to 52-56 on the season. They will be playing Altoona again this evening on the road. First pitch is set for 6 o'clock. And in NFL news, the Cleveland Browns announced that Deshaun Watson will be the Browns starter for this weekend's first exhibition game against the Chicago Bears. He also announced that Shedeur Sanders will start next week in their preseason game against the Buffalo Bills. This will be Watson's first game action since 2024 due to injury. That's a quick look at sports right here on today's Hit Music, Q92.
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5: Heartburn. 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Because nothing is worse than heartburn after a long day. When you're finally off the clock, dinner's done, feet kicked up, kids asleep, and boom.

Temper City, self-aware right here on today's Hit Music Q92. And we are about a half hour away from the morning show coming at you live from 709 East Lincoln Way in Minerva for the brand new opening of their Bell Stores. We're going to be there doing the show from 7 to 10. The last 3 hours of the show are going to be live there on location. And we would love for you guys on your way to work or maybe your way home from work. Or if you're off today, come stop by. All right. Because there's a lot of reasons to stop by. One, to see the new beautiful Bell Stores that is opening today. Also, though, Bell Buddy Rewards, new and existing members. They're going to have free Bell's Bistro hot food and dispensed beverages there. They're going to do hourly giveaways. Been telling you guys about this morning. $3,000 in gift cards. They're giving away a $500 winner every hour from 9 until 2 p.m. Plus, they're also giving away Bell plush toys for kids. Also, one winner every hour, 9 through 2 o'clock. We're there from 7 to 10. And while we're there, come on out, see Lauren and myself, and sign up for a chance to win Neon Knights tickets for this weekend. We are going to give some away. So you got to come out, sign up at our table, say hello. We want to interact. We want to see you guys. Really looking forward to it. About a half hour from now, a little less than a half hour from

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Tuntrix and Golden right here on today's Hit Music Q92. We're coming up on the 7 o'clock hour news from Jordan Miller. He's going to be joining us, but today, normally he joins the show in the 8 o'clock hour around 8:30. He's going to be joining us this morning in the 7 o'clock hour around 7:30 or so. Might even be stopping down at our live broadcast at Bell Stores at 709 East Lincoln Way in Minerva. We've been talking about all this morning. Again, you can listen, you can watch on Facebook, YouTube, and X, and we'd love for you

guys to stop down if you can. But yes, Jordan Miller joining the show this morning as usual, but in the 7 o'clock hour around 7:30 or so. It's Jess Glynn right now and Hold My Hand. 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
2: They say the holy water's watered down, and this town's lost its faith. 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Oh my, my, oh my, my love, I take one look at you, you're taking me out.

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2: A 60-year-old Newcomerstown man has been identified as the driver killed in a Tuesday evening crash on I-77 in Tuscarawas County. The Ohio State Highway Patrol says Michael Carr drove off the right side of I-77 South in Jefferson Township and struck an embankment. Carr was pronounced dead at the scene. The crash remains under investigation. A man wanted in connection with the double homicide of two women in Canton is now in custody. U.S. Marshals say 46-year-old Darrell Washington was arrested yesterday afternoon in New Philadelphia after a brief foot pursuit. Washington is charged with aggravated murder and aggravated arson in the shooting deaths of Katina Spells and Courtney Yeager. A second suspect is in custody while Melissa Terrell remains wanted. Canton City Schools is facing another difficult financial outlook despite overcoming a nearly $18 million deficit last year. The district now projects an $11.5 million deficit by 2029 and a $25 million deficit by 2030. Officials blame significant reductions in state funding and say the district may need to ask taxpayers for additional funding. With your latest Q92 news, I'm Jordan Miller.
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5: You may not have heard about this, and that's no accident. The Supreme Court just weakened the Voting Rights Act, the same law our people fought and bled for. Here's what it means, plain and simple. Fewer of us in Congress. Fewer at the Capitol in Columbus. Fewer of us at the table when they decide whose schools get funded, which neighborhoods get new jobs, and which communities get ahead or get left behind. They want to use the same pencil to redraw our districts, rewrite our history, and erase our power and representation. And it won't stop there. They want to take us back to the Jim Crow days, and they're counting on us to look the other way and stay home so they can finish the job. But here's what they forgot. When we move together, nothing can stop us. Our vote is our voice, and it's the one thing they can't redraw. So check your registration status and make a plan to vote. Because when they take our seats, they take our

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4: 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I told you, I was at the studio early this morning talking to you guys, but I told you, we were going to make the trip down 183, and we were going to come here to broadcast live for the grand opening of the new Bell stores here in Minerva on Lincoln Way. And Lauren, it's kind of cool to be outside getting some fresh air on a Thursday morning.
3: I know, we're usually stuck in a studio, but let me tell you, Minerva is so cute. I love this town, and I love coming down here. And this new Bell stores is absolutely incredible. And there's plenty of reasons. I can give you quite a few reasons why you would want to stop down here and hang out with us this morning too. We are at 709 East Lincoln Way down here in Minerva. We are here from 7 to 10, but from 8 a.m. until 2 p.m. today, you can get free Bell's Bistro hot food and beverages, fountain, icy coffee, cappuccino, espresso with your Bell Buddy rewards for new and existing members. So that's right. 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That's $500 winner every single hour starting at 9 o'clock. Plus, they've got plush toys for the kids, lots of freebies. You're going to want to come down and see us. Plus, Christian and I have your chance to score a pair of commuter passes for both nights, Friday and Saturday night at Neon Nights. So come down, say hi to Christian and I, sign up for some Neon Nights tickets. And then you can head over to the Bell Stores tent, which is right next to us, and you can enter to win one of those $500 gift cards, one of many $500 gift cards they are going to be giving away today.
4: That's incredible. Right now, with the way oil's going, $500 gas card
3: would be
4: insane to win. And they're literally giving one away, like you said, every hour.
3: Yeah,
4: you got to come down here to sign up for that. So
3: for sure.
4: I'm watching all the swag get unpacked here as they're setting up there. Where they can, they're going to sign you up to be for Bell Buddy Rewards. I can see little footballs. I can see the plush toys. I see
3: sunglasses.
4: The little plushies
3: are so cute. Look at those little puppies.
4: They got it all, and it's great, and it's at a great location here in Minerva, and it is just a beautiful building. People already here filling up, hanging out, checking the place out. They have a Bell Stores Jeep, or is that a Bronco?
3: It looks like a Bronco.
4: That is some swag right there.
3: Yeah, the street team is here, and they're here to visit with you guys and get you some really cool giveaways, get you signed up, and have you come check out this beautiful new Minerva location.
4: Yeah, so come on out. We'd love to meet some of our Minerva listeners. Love you guys to come here. Like I said, come sign up for a chance. Lauren already said it, to Neon Nights. That's this weekend at Clay's Park, an amazing lineup of country artists that you can see live and in person and have a great time.
3: Which artists are they going to see, Christian, if they win?
4: I know they're going to see that Shenandoah girl.
3: She's Shenandoah, and it's a band. It's not a woman.
4: But Rascal Flatts, we talked about their catalog of hits.
3: Terry Clark is going to be there. Daryl Worley. I mean, it's going to be an incredible show. Neon Nights is so popular. If you love 90s country, you're going to want these tickets.
4: Absolutely. So we're out here live doing our show. And it's a beautiful morning. It's not too muggy yet. We got a little cloud cover, but it's pleasant. And it's nice, like I said.
3: Balloons coming out.
4: Oh, there's balloons for the kids. Yeah. Oh, man, you got to love that.
3: I don't know if it's for the kids or just decoration. But
4: it takes me back to those old promos for when monster trucks were coming to town. They go, Bigfoot and Gravedigger, balloons for the kids.
3: Did they usually say
4: that? Yeah, they would always end it with, like, we'll sell you the whole seat, but you'll only need the edge.
3: I remember that.
4: Remember those?
3: I just didn't know that they used balloons as in.

0: incentive to come out to see Gravedigger.
1: Well, and that can't happen no more because Bigfoot, and I'm sure y'all were wondering about this, Bigfoot has left Monster Jam. He's with Hot Wheels.
0: Oh.
1: So Bigfoot can't go against Gravedigger anymore.
0: Oh.
1: They're a different company. So.
0: Wow.
1: But in the day, those two went at it.
0: Pardon my ignorance. I did not know that.
1: Before I had a child, I also didn't know any of that.
0: No.
1: But when I grew up, when I was a kid, and this is back in the 1900s, kids before electricity. Now, Bigfoot and Gravedigger were quite the rivals.
0: Wow.
1: And they would go at it.
0: Yeah.
1: And they would market it like it's Bigfoot versus Gravedigger. And then Hot Wheels is like, hey, Bigfoot, you want to come over here?
0: Money talks, man.
1: And he's like, you know what? I think
0: I
1: do.
0: Even when you're a monster, Chuck.
1: I can also tell you with a 3-year-old boy, son, that the Hot Wheels is also still making very good money. They're doing very well for themselves.
0: But yeah.
1: We're out here. Come on out and see us. I've noticed big trucks in Minerva.
0: Lots of big trucks. Well, it's a rural area.
1: It is.
0: I like big trucks. I think they're cool.
1: Yeah. So we're here live. Still going to have your weather this morning with Mark Johnson. Still going to have your sports bottom of the hour. Still going to have your news with Jordan Miller, who's going to join us this hour as opposed to normally joining us in the 8 o'clock
0: hour. We're in his neighborhood. So, you know, it's kind of nice because he's like, you know what? Hey, I'll come just see you guys. It'll be nice to see you guys. And because we work with Jordan all the time. We talk, we text, we do this, we do the StreamYard, but we don't actually get to see him in person very often. So
1: we're here. Come on out and see us. Come on out and see the street team here at Bell Stores. We are live here till 10 o'clock here on Q92 right now. Oh, is it Tame Impala time?
0: Oh, it's Dracula.
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1: Because they're just good. Their music is just good, man.
2: It's Q92 Morning Show live out here in Minerva, 709 East Lincoln Way, out here celebrating the grand opening of the new Bell Stores. You guys got to come out here, hang out, come see us. We are signing people up to win some tickets to Neon Nights with Rascal Flatts this weekend over at Clay's Park. Just come on over to the table, say hello, fill out a little paper here, and you just might win. We are right next to the Bell Stores tent as well, where they have got all their Bell Stores swag here. Footballs, little frisbees, tennis balls, the swishies, they got it all. And not to mention, everybody, $500 Bell Stores gift cards. They're giving away 1 an hour, starting in the 9 o'clock hour. So you got to get down here from 9 till 2. They're going to pull 1 an hour. So get down here, check it out, get your day started, get some gas, get something neat, get some coffee, get a drink, and you'll be good to go. They've also got a bunch of discounts for any new and existing Bell Buddy Rewards members, and they'll sign you up right here as well. We got a forecast coming up from Mark Johnson. He's going to tell you what the weather's going to be like here today in the Q92 listening area. It's all coming up on our live broadcast here from Bell Stores in Minerva, the grand opening right here on Q92.
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13: Partly sunny Thursday skies. Gonna be a small risk for a shower or a thunder shower in one or two spots by late afternoon. Most of us dry. 83 degrees. Overnight, isolated rain. Maybe a rumble of thunder. Generally before midnight, our low 64. From the 3 News Weather Center, I'm Mark Johnson.
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2: 7:25 on your Thursday morning. It's the Q92 Morning Show broadcasting live out here in beautiful God's country, Minerva, Ohio, here for the grand opening of Bell Stores at 709 East Lincoln Way. We are set out here on this beautiful Thursday morning in this beautiful new parking lot of Bell Stores. Again, Lauren and I are still just gushing over the official Bell Stores Bronco that I think is a phenomenally wrapped vehicle.
3: It definitely is a phenomenally wrapped vehicle. I mean, this thing is, and the whole street team got out of it, which I thought was awesome because they get to ride in style, and they've got so much stuff here for you today. There are so many reasons to come and see Christian and I. I mean, obviously, we want to see you and say hi and get pictures with you, but we also want to get you signed up to win tickets to go see Neon Nights both nights. That's right. You don't have to choose who you want to see. We've got commuter passes, and we're going to be giving away to one lucky registrant this morning. But not only that, you can stop over and see the Bell Stores team set up right next to us. They are giving away $3,000 in gift cards this morning. That's right, $3,000. 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Christian, you mentioned big trucks. That's a lot of gas for big trucks.
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3: That's a lot of gas for little cars.
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3: 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So make sure that you stop down and see us at 709 East Lincoln Way, right here in Minerva.
2: Yeah, I'm watching all the cars park. It reminds me that I'm really looking forward we have a couple minutes. I'm really looking forward to Gianna going back to Akron. And not because I won't miss her, because I can't take mentally any more of the weird parking that's happening in my driveway, in my house, between her and my mother. And
3: what is it with guys in parking?
2: I don't understand the ridiculous ways that people park in my driveway so that no one else can park. There's three cars, always at four. Gianna's, mine, my mom's, and Jamie's.
3: Yeah.
2: Now, Jamie works from home. She doesn't leave as much.
3: Okay.
2: So it's not as huge of a deal if she's blocked in. My mother, for a retired woman in her 70s, has somewhere to go daily.
3: Well, I mean, she's staying active. I think that's
2: important. No, she is. But she has, and she's paranoid about being blocked in. But she won't give us her spare key to move her car when we need it.
3: Well, that's...
2: So we can move it. I'll say, why don't you just leave your spare key up here? That way, if we have to move cars, I don't have to get you or make you come up the stairs, And her thing is, no, I need both keys on me at all times. What if I lose them?
3: Well, if you got both of them, what I was if like, you lose them both at the same time?
2: I've said that. She's like, no, I can't. So we like, and like, people will park halfway up the driveway next to someone who's quarter up the driveway so that you can't even drive around them to park in front of them. I end up parking in the street most days now.
3: Well,
2: and
3: I mean,
2: it's mentally driving me crazy.
3: That's one way to avoid getting.
2: That's what I do now.
3: Yeah.
2: I'm like, I'm just going to park on the street because no matter who I pick, they're gonna be like, I got to leave. So from that aspect only, I'm looking forward to move-in day, which is next Wednesday for Akron.
3: Okay, so then you'll only have to compete with your mom, but you.
2: I'll just park
3: be the
2: behind Jamie
3: ones.
2: Every day.
3: Yeah, and then you'd be totally fine.
2: Yeah, it won't matter because I always. That's the thing. Like, I can block anyone. People get mad when I'm like, I'm gone.
3: But you leave first.
2: I'm the first one out the door. No one will be blocked in by me. If I'm behind you, you're safe.
3: I'm glad I don't have that issue. I mean, both kids.
2: You will though.
3: Well, both kids. Are

0: cars are in the driveway. We use our garage. Okay. So they park behind, since Tony works from home, they park behind Tony in the driveway. Yeah. And then I have a clear get out in the morning.
1: Okay.
0: And then they kind of park when they get home for the day. They kind of know what the other person's schedule is.
1: Yeah.
0: And so then that's how they decide who gets to park where next.
1: Yes. That's good. I feel like we as a family, and I'll include myself in that, need to get a little better at understanding who's got what tomorrow.
0: Yeah.
1: Who's going to have to leave at what time tomorrow? Who's got a doctor's appointment? Who's got a, you know, where's Jimmy got to go? Where's Jamie got to go? There's days she has to go to Columbus. Mm-hmm. There's days, what, you know, my mom's got doctor's appointments. There's
0: for
1: days.
0: Sure.
1: I feel like we just park and then go, oh. But anyway, that's just for me, my therapist. Anyway, we got sports coming up right after Mike Posner. It's Cooler Than Me. We are live out here at Bell Stores in Minerva. Their grand opening, everybody. It is officially here. You got to come on out and see us. It is at 709 East Lincoln Way in Minerva here on Q92.

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1: The Cleveland Guardians beat the Detroit Tigers yesterday by a score of 6-4. The Guardians improved their record to 59-62 on the season. They're still four games back behind the White Sox in the AL Central, currently in fourth place in the division. They will play the Tigers again this afternoon. 1:10 p.m. is first pitch. Parker Messick will be on the mound for the Guardian. The Akron Rubber Ducks beat Altoona yesterday 4-3. The Rubber Ducks improved their

0: record to 52-56 on the season. They will be playing Altoona again this evening on the road. First pitch is set for 6 o'clock. And in NFL news, the Cleveland Browns announced that Deshaun Watson will be the Browns starter for this weekend's first exhibition game against the Chicago Bears. He also announced that Shedeur Sanders will start next week in their preseason game against the Buffalo Bills. This will be Watson's first game action since 2024 due to injury. That's a quick look at sports right here on today's Hit Music, Q92.
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0: Live broadcasting from the grand opening at Bell Stores here in Minerva. Beautiful Minerva, Ohio, here this morning. So glad to be with you guys. You need to stop out and see us, 709 East Lincoln Way here in Minerva. They have got a ton of giveaways. Say, there's people signing up right now. If you are an existing or new Bell Buddies reward member, you can come down here today and get free Bell's Bistro hot food and dispensed beverages. Who doesn't love a good dispensed beverage, Lauren?
11: Well, I mean, I think what they're trying to say is cappuccino and icy, you know, that kind of thing.
0: Yes, and not to mention, we've been telling you this since we got here today, they are giving away $3,000 in gift cards. They're giving away $1,500 gift card every hour starting at 9 a.m. from 9 till 2. They've also got Bell plush toys for kids, one winner every hour for that as well, from 9 to 2. So you got to come out here, start your day off, get yourself some gas, get yourself some coffee, something to drink. Just check it out. The Bell Store street team is out here. They got a bunch of stuff to give away. It is awesome, and we are here to help celebrate the opening

0: night, and my wife was talking about she got a drink last night. I said, they're not open yet. She said, she's like, they've been open for several days now. Mm-hmm. I said, well, that shows how much I pay attention to things. I've just been cruising right along, right through here almost every day.
1: Well, to be fair, I went in and used the restroom, and it still smells like construction.
2: And the bathrooms are absolutely gorgeous.
0: Well, I got
2: 10 out of 10 for a bathroom stop here.
0: I got to tell you, my son was over the moon watching the construction of all this over the weeks because he got to see the excavators working. So, you know, his daycare isn't far from here. So as we're driving, he was saying to us, like, hey, we are, he said, the excavators are working right now, or they're not working.
3: My kid is also into excavators right now.
2: He could have been doing white hits for us, telling us what the, you know, ETA for completion.
0: Yeah. Yeah, well, apparently Dad didn't know, and Dad's supposed to know everything that's happening in Stark County.
2: That's true.
3: Jordan, let's talk about Hall of Fame week and how fun it was for you to cover it. It was a great time, and you had some amazing experiences covering that.
0: Yeah, I truly wish everybody got to cover the Hall of Fame festivities the same way that I do. The access. I mean, I walked Pat McAfee and his wife from in front of the stage after Adam Vinatieri's speech. We walked, I had backstage access, so we walked back there. It was just really cool to experience that. And people forget that these are real humans at the end of the day. And there's a lot of these Hall of Famers that maybe they're not the Peyton Mannings of the world or the Antonio Gates or Randy Mosses. You don't realize that they're a Hall of Famer if they don't have that jacket on. And I've been walking around Fan Fest a bunch, and I'm standing there, and I look over, and Dan Fouts is just standing right there, just jamming out to music. So it's just awesome, you know, awesome to see all of these living legends that come back to Stark County and just have a good time.
2: No, I couldn't agree more. I think it's so much fun covering the event. You never know who you're going to see in Canton.
0: Yeah. Well, we had, I'm trying to think, some Adam Vinatieri, I feel like he had some of the biggest names here. Now, we're next year, there's a good chance that Ben Roethlisberger ends up here. The Steelers, for some reason, they always invade Canton. So, but I'll still be there. I'll put my Browns loyalty on the side for it.
3: Jordan, I mentioned that with Rich Rozier yesterday. I said, do you have any idea if Ben gets in on first ballot, the takeover that's going to happen?
0: I remember Jerome Bettis. That was the very first Hall of Fame I had ever covered was Jerome Bettis in 2015. And he was, I mean, they had those yellow pieces of toilet paper with them. I mean, terrible towels, whatever they call them. And, you know, they just took over the stadium. They took over the gold jacket dinner. There's a good chance Ben Roethlisberger's next year. And then right after that, a no-brainer Hall of Famers, Tom Brady in 2028.
3: These next couple years are set to be insane. Well, I got you here, diehard Browns fan. How you feeling about
0: this? I've been saying since day one, I've said this, and now I'm mad I didn't post it on Facebook that Deshaun.
2: There you go.
0: Deshaun Watson's going to be the starting quarterback for the season. So what I'm worried about is. Is that they're going to trial Watson on Saturday. Then they're going to go to Shador. Then for some reason, they're going to let Dylan Gabriel play for who knows what reason. But they're going to come right back to Watson. He's going to be the starter come day one.
2: And I'm going to be so mad.
3: You're going to get a Jordan Miller Browns rant once a week. We're going to change during football season.
0: Well, can I give you guys a funny story?
3: Yes.
0: We get done with the parade on Saturday, the grand parade. I end up going over to a restaurant. I get a little brunch, a little 10:30 beer, and I'm sitting there. I get done. I walk out an hour later, and as I'm walking out, there's this group of Saints fans just standing there. And they're like, "Hey, are you walking to the stadium from here?" I said, "Oh no," I said "You can't walk." She said, how do we get there? And they were all about 60 plus. I said, an Uber? Like, we really don't Uber. I said, all right.

0: Get in.
1: I said, how many of there are you?
2: No, you didn't.
1: And there were six of them. At the time, I was driving an 8-seater.
0: Yeah, you had that.
1: Yeah, I had the Wagoneer. So I said, all right, let's go. Let's get in my Jeep. And they got in. They text me yesterday. First thing they say, hey, thanks so much for the ride. By the way, it sounds like you are right about the quarterback thing in Cleveland. Because I had just told them on Saturday I was complaining about Deshaun Watson probably being the starter.
0: Where were they from? Did they
1: come New Orleans. Yeah, yeah. And they were awesome. It's a memory I'll never forget. I had these six strangers in the back of my car. And then same with them. So, awesome. Just awesome time.
0: Uber driver too.
1: Yeah, yeah. Well, I got an Uber ride Friday night from just someone saw me walking down the street after the Gold Jacket dinner, and I needed to ride back to my car. It was before the dance party. But the thing is, I had a driver with me, but we had parked so far away that somebody, I'm not going to throw out any names, but somebody saw me walking down the road, and I knew this person, and they're like, called me, hey, you need a ride? And I'm like, yeah, I had six blocks to go. It's 12:30 in the morning on Market. Thank goodness they gave us a ride. We get in the car. I hear this music. I made my driver stop, and it was a great time.
0: Yeah.
2: Well, Jordan, it was fun to be with you at the parade. You might have been a bigger celebrity than some of the Hall of Famers.
1: No.
2: It was awesome. And it was just really cool to be part of that with you, see all those people. You have to feel good when you're in a day like that, and you realize how much people appreciate
1: it. It's surreal. I talk to my family and my friends about it all the time. I just tell the news, and I think it just goes to show that there was such a need for news locally in Stark County and the surrounding areas, that's why people react the way that they do. I'm at the concert, Lainey Wilson. I had a line of 20 people at one point just taking pictures with me.
0: No, I saw Jordan on the floor. Our plan was we did an annual picture together at the Concert of Legends.
1: But I know you, so that's not that weird.
0: But I had to wait to talk to my friends because all of these other people were like, Jordan!
2: Yeah, so cool. Yeah, but I think, Jordan, the thing with that is, when you think about the Cleveland stations, even the Youngstown stations, they'll dip their toes in some Stark County stories. But no one covered it. So I think people are so drawn to you because you are like the news source for where we live, for what we do, the people in Canton, the people in Minerva, the people in Carrollton, and even up in Akron a little bit where you are the news source here. So we feel like you're ours.
1: Well, I appreciate it. I've been blessed beyond measure the last 6 years. So
2: what are we doing this weekend, Jordan?
1: Oh, man. Neon Nights tomorrow night. I've been to camp in 2 weeks. Come on. It's just that time of year. I've been busier than heck.
3: I know.
1: Neon Nights tomorrow night. And the Minerva schools, my wife's a teacher here, we're getting on a charter bus. A bunch of us are chartering up to the Guardians game. Going to get there about 2.5 hours early. Might go to the Jack Casino. Just have a little bit of fun beforehand. Can't wait.
2: Jordan, it's always great to hear from you, but it's even better when we get to see you in person. Appreciate you stopping by. Appreciate the news every day, and we'll catch up with you next week.
1: All right, we'll see you then.
2: There you go. It's Benson Boone right here on Today's Hit Music, Q92.

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11: Partly sunny Thursday skies. Going to be a small risk for a shower, a thunder shower in one or two spots by late afternoon. Most of us dry. 83 degrees. Overnight, isolated rain, maybe a rumble of thunder. Generally before midnight, our low 64. From the 3 News Weather Center, I'm Mark Johnson.
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2: A man wanted in connection with the double homicide of two women in Canton is now in custody. U.S. Marshals say 46-year-old Daryl Washington was arrested yesterday afternoon in New Philadelphia after a brief foot pursuit. Washington is charged with aggravated murder and aggravated arson in the shooting deaths of Katina Spells and Courtney Yeager. A second suspect is in custody while Melissa Terrell remains wanted. More than 100 animals have been seized from a property in Columbiana County, forcing the County Humane Society to temporarily stop accepting animals. Officials say none of the 113 animals seized Monday had access to water. The shelter says 195 animals have been rescued in less than 2 weeks and is asking the community to help through donations and adoptions. Canton and Bolivar firefighters, along with responding Canton police officers, were honored yesterday for their roles in an August 3rd water rescue in Nimishillen Creek. A recognition ceremony was held at Canton Fire Station 1, where the first responders received proclamations for their efforts during the rescue. With your latest Q92 news, I'm Jordan Miller.
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2: 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Something I could get used to.
8: Lauren. I know, right? They let us out of the house, and it's like so awesome to have like fresh air and sunshine.
2: It is. Yeah. It is. I mean, I don't know that this would do so well in January, but right now in August, I gotta tell you, you guys should have us out to your businesses, because I'm telling you.
8: Yeah, this is fun.
2: This is a good time. Where are we, if you're wondering? If you're listening on the radio, you can also see us live on Facebook, YouTube, and X. You can see the Bell Stores logo in the bottom of the screen. That's because we are doing a special broadcast of the morning show live out here in beautiful Minerva, Ohio. Like I say, this is one of those places they call God's country. This in Carrollton.
8: Yeah.
2: I tell people all the time. I love coming to Minerva. The Minerva community is awesome. When we do sports, I love covering their football team because that community loves their football team. But I say down here in this area, I say one of the most beautiful scenes you could ever see if you're a fan of high school football is nearby Carrollton. If you've ever done a football game or been to a football game at Carrollton's football field, it overlooks this amazing landscape. And in the fall, it is a picture. It is unbelievable. It is so beautiful down here. Everyone's so nice. The traffic and the people has been crazy and busy here because we are helping celebrate the grand opening of the brand new Bell Stores here in Minerva at 709 East Lincoln Way. And we're here broadcasting our normal morning show till 9 o'clock, but all the fun stuff has begun here, Lauren, and it's going on until 2 p.m. And you have a chance to become a Bell Buddies rewards member. And if you are one, you need to come down here today because you can get some free stuff.
8: Yeah, absolutely. They are starting at 9 o'clock. They're going to be giving away a $500 gift card every single hour until 2 p.m. That's right. Plus, you can sign up and you could win Bell plush toys for the kids. Not only that, you're going to get free Bell's Bistro hot food and dispensed beverages, meaning fountain drinks, icy coffee, cappuccino, espresso. You get the point.
2: Yep.
8: And so it's so much fun. There's so much to do down here. And see, this new construction inside is absolutely beautiful. If you live in the Minerva community, this is a great place. I was checking out their coffee bar because there are so many options in there. My goodness. And it is amazing. And so as we welcome Bell Stores to the community, we're hoping you come down, welcome them to, everybody's here. Jordan Miller's here.

0: we have somebody here from the Chamber of Commerce here, the street team from Bell Stores this year. There's so many giveaways that you can enter for, not to mention we're giving away a pair of tickets to Neon Nights, which kicks off tomorrow night at Clay's Park. So you're not going to want to miss that registration as well. So make sure you stop by the Q92 tent and then go over and sign up with the Bell Stores tent, and you can walk away a winner with a lot of cool free stuff.
1: Absolutely. We're out here live. Come on out and join us. Appreciate you guys having us on, listening, watching anyway. Right now, though, at 10 after 8, it is Zara Larson and Midnight Sun right here on Q92.

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1: The hosts just feel like my buddies, you know? They're just always making me laugh.
2: Bell Stores in Minerva for their grand opening. We are here at 709 East Lincoln Way. Stop on out. They are open. They are good to go. We're going to be talking about it all morning long. Come down and fill out a sheet here to possibly win yourself some tickets to see Neon Nights at Clay's Park with Rascal Flatts and a lot more. We're letting people sign up for that. 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
1: Partly sunny Thursday skies. Gonna be a small risk for a shower or a thunder shower in one or two spots by late afternoon. Most of us dry. 83 degrees. Overnight, isolated rain, maybe a rumble of thunder. Generally before midnight, our low 64. From the 3 News Weather Center, I'm Mark Johnson.
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0: 92 Morning Show. And welcome the brand new Bell Stores to Minerva right here at 709 East Lincoln Way in Minerva. We are doing our morning show here to help celebrate the grand opening of this awesome, beautiful store here. The street team for Bell Stores is here as well. Their tent's right next to ours. So if you're in the Minerva area or somewhere close by, you got to stop down, check this place out. Just open today. Everything's got that new smell, Lauren.
1: Oh my gosh, you go inside, it still smells like new construction. And

0: that. It's incredible. And I just have to, I have a bugaboo about gas station restrooms.
1: You do?
0: These are the cleanest restrooms I have ever seen in my entire life. And they are gorgeous. Like, I want the tile on the floor in my home.
1: Well, we'll
0: like,
1: go talk
0: to somebody.
1: Like, it
0: is so pretty. Pete laughs, but Pete, you've been to the restroom. The tiles, yeah, it's top notch.
1: Folks, if you got to pee, you need to come to Bell Stores because they have got.
0: Well, why not? Today, when you're driving through town, if you're in Minerva and you got to, you know, make a pit stop, why not here? Check out these bathrooms. I'm telling you, they're
1: amazing.
0: That coffee
1: hitting you hard this morning, get over to Bell Stores.
0: That's right.
1: All right, take a poo in their brand new, squeaky clean bathroom.
0: Well, and I'm just saying, while you're here, you can sign up to win some Neon Knights tickets. You could maybe walk away with a $500 fuel card from Bell Stores. Are giving away, that's right, $3,000 worth of gift cards today. You can also get some free food while you're here. And if you're not a Bell Buddy Rewards member, you're going to want to sign up to become one, because if you are one, you got all kinds of perks today. So you're going to want to make sure that you sign up for that. And there's also a way for you to win a cute, adorable little plushie from Bell Stores for the kiddos, too. So there's something really for everybody. And the mascot's walking around. Christian's got to go get his picture taken.
1: Yeah, I'm trying to get my collection of mascot pictures. I've got one so far. I got the pickle guy from the pickleball tournament I was at last week. So I have that. So I need to add to that. And I'm going to add by getting the Bell Stores dog here shortly. So got that. And I got to give it up to the street team for Bell Stores, because they're here and they brought a bunch of stuff. They have a great setup.
0: They really do. And they rolled out of a wrapped Bronco that is now sitting out by the road that I'm very envious of. I think.
1: Well, in compared to our van.
0: That could be why.
1: Yeah.
0: But we also have a drone in the sky. Buckeye Drone is here getting some drone footage because it's awesome. There are so many people from the Minerva community stopping out. We're getting to see some of our listeners. It's been really nice to see them.
1: Really cool. Shout out to Jill.
0: Oh my gosh,
1: former
0: you guys.
1: Employee worked with us at Q92, Jill.
0: We've missed her so much, and I haven't seen her since she left, honestly.
1: Oh,
0: and it's been.
1: She got a family now.
0: Yeah, she's so grown up. What happens?
1: She's a professional.
0: She was our
1: banker.
0: Cute little, our jelly bean, and now she's a banker and a wifey and a mom, and it's crazy.
1: She deserves all those great things.
0: Yes.
1: It was awesome to see her. She was awesome, and one of the funniest things ever on air I've experienced was with Jill. So it was fantastic. Even Ray's back at the station. Jill! Yes. Jill was out here, Ray. We all know how much we love that girl and how great she was.
0: I know. I just didn't expect her to see her in Minerva.
1: She would. Every job, I don't care if you work at a mill, I don't care if you work in an office, I don't care if we're going to get wherever you work, there's always some people that just always bring a positive light and bring a bubbliness and a positivity with them to the office.
0: And cupcakes. And she did both. And she did both.
1: She was that person for many years at the station where could just always with a smile, always so sweet.
0: Yes.
1: So you, when you see someone like that, you just automatically get happy. You're one of the people when you run into, you just get happy.
0: Yes, and she's definitely one of them. So that was such a nice surprise for us this morning.
1: But everybody's stopping down, filling up, getting their coffee, getting their drinks for the day. This is the place you got to come to it, because they're officially here. They're officially open, and the place is gorgeous. And we are at, again, 709 East Lincoln Way in Minerva. If you're starting out your day, you're leaving for work, you got to stop down here. Sign up, because like I said, not just with us, we got those Neon Knights tickets, Rascal Flatts, all those amazing artists you could go see. But again, $500 gift cards every hour starting at 9 o'clock from 9 to 2. You come down, you sign up for that. And again, if you already are a Bell Buddies Rewards member, or if you become a new one here, you're going to be able to get some food and some drinks as well. Dispensed beverages.
0: Yes. So you can get a fountain drink or an icy coffee, cappuccino, espresso. You get the idea. And that is on them. 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An entry for that $500 Bell Stores gift card, plus an entry to win a Bell Plus toy. I mean, come on, get out of here. This is incredible. Bell Stores is bringing the heat. And they are bringing an amazing location to you guys here in Minerva.
1: They're bringing the heat.
0: They're literally rolling out the red carpet for their customers for this new location.
1: That's awesome. Come on out and say hi. We want to meet you guys. We want to say hello. Right now, it's Chapel Road and Pink Pony Club. Sports is up next right here on Q92.

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1: The Cleveland Guardians beat the Detroit Tigers yesterday by a score of 6-4. The Guardians improved their record to 59-62 on the season. They're still four games back behind the White Sox in the AL Central, currently in fourth place in the division. They will play the Tigers again this afternoon. 1:10 p.m. is first pitch. Parker Messick will be on the mound for the Guardian. The Akron Rubber Ducks beat Altoona yesterday 4-3. The Rubber Ducks improved their record to 52-56 on the season. They will be playing Altoona again this evening on the road. First pitch is set for 6 o'clock. And in NFL news, the Cleveland Browns announced that Deshaun Watson will be the Browns starter for this weekend's first exhibition game against the Chicago Bears. He also announced that Shedeur Sanders will start next week in their preseason game against

0: against the Buffalo Bills. This will be Watson's first game action since 2024 due to injury. That's a quick look at sports right here on Today's Hit Music, Q92.
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9: And Minerva. Track over their own jingles for the place. Glad you guys are with us. We are here broadcasting live. Have been all morning. Like I said, I've really enjoyed kind of getting the show out there. Listen, if you're a local business, and the weather's good.
10: Hey, invite us out. 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
9: We'd love to do our show from your patio, whatever. Yeah. Having a lot of fun here. This Bell Stores that's right here, 709 East Lincoln Way of Minerva. The traffic's been incredible, but this building is incredible. They went all out for Minerva.
10: Yeah.
9: In building this gas station, this mini mart here, this this Bell Stores. It is awesome. And it's beautiful. It's clean. Plenty of parking. Plenty of pumps. I even see they got the car wash next door.
10: Yep.
9: Bell Stores car wash is here too. And it is just really cool. It's been a lot of fun to be out here. And just want to remind you guys that we're here till 9 doing our morning, or till 10, I'm sorry, doing our morning show till 10 o'clock. But starting next hour, all right?
10: 20 minutes.
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9: 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Not to mention, if you are an existing or new Bell Buddy Rewards member, you come down here today, you're going to get free Bell's Bistro hot food and dispensed beverages, fountain ice, coffee, cappuccino, espresso. They have all that going on here, but it's just a great place to start your day. And I'm reminded sometimes it's the, and all jokes aside, sometimes it's the littler towns

0: up to Rascal Flatts, who's still producing and putting music out. It's going to be a great weekend over at Clay's Park, and one of our lucky listeners is going to get to go both nights. So you're going to want to stop down and see Christian and I and fill out a slip, put it in the box, because before we leave at 10 o'clock, we're going to pull somebody, and they're going to be going to the show.
1: Yeah, just for Stop It Down. You could end up getting a $500 gas card, or you could end up getting tickets to both nights at Neon Night. So that's all happening here. We're so glad to be out here. We appreciate you guys having us on the radio, listening at Q92Radio.com, or maybe you're watching on Facebook, YouTube, and X, because we are out here live until 10. Please come on out and say hi. We'd love to talk to you. Even met someone who also said she's not a people person like me today.
0: Yeah, she says she totally understands you, and you guys have more similarities than differences. So
1: there you go. It's been awesome talking to you guys. Please come on. I know I usually don't like talking to people, but today I make an exception.
0: Yeah.
1: And I'd like to think that I've talked to everyone that's come up to us.
0: He's also making an exception for hugs, just so you know.
1: A little bit. It's all happening.
0: Yep.
1: It's all happening live.
0: He's just really blossoming.
1: I'm telling you. I love this world. I love people. Again, we are out here live. 709 East Lincoln Way, Minerva, Ohio. The Bell Stores grand opening. Come on out and see us. It's today's hit music. It's right now Taylor Swift, Fate of Ophelia on Q92.

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1: Partly sunny Thursday skies. Gonna be a small risk for a shower or a thunder shower in one or two spots by late afternoon. Most of us dry, 83 degrees. Overnight, isolated rain, maybe a rumble of thunder. Generally before midnight, our low 64. From the 3 News Weather Center, I'm Mark Johnson.
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2: Everybody, as we are getting close to the 9 o'clock hour of the Q92 morning show, Christian and Lauren live broadcasting at the grand opening at the brand new Bell Stores here in Minerva. It's at 709 East Lincoln Way, where they have all kinds of great stuff going on today. We are here to help celebrate with our friends at Minerva and Bell Stores as they open this brand new location. It is beautiful. You guys got to come down as you're leaving for work today. Maybe you're coming home from third shift. You got to stop on out here, check it out, gas up, get some coffee, get some food. Again, like we've been telling you guys, they're giving away a $500 gas card an hour, starting in the 9 o'clock hour.
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2: So they're doing it from 9 all the way through 2. So if you got a lunch break, it's worth it to come down here, sign up, get some gas, like I said. It's a great, not to mention if you're a Bell Buddy Rewards member, new or existing,

0: enjoy free Bell's Bistro hot food and dispense beverages. Hey, that's fountain pop, ice, coffee, cappuccino, espresso. They have all that. And we, of course, are signing people up because we're going to give away a pair of Neon Knights tickets for both nights over at Clay's Park this weekend to see Rascal Flatts, Shenandoah.
1: There you go. There you go.
0: And everybody else. So it's a great prize. Someone's going to win it here today with us. Come to our table. Come sign up. Say hi. Like I said, everyone's been so nice. We've been talking to so many great listeners and people coming out here to enjoy it. They got all kinds of Bell Store swag. I'm about to snag my son a football. I think I might do that.
1: Yeah, I'm going to
0: snag a football.
1: I'm going to be headed in to use my Bell Buddy rewards card to get myself a soft drink here soon. My coffee is gone and I need to stay fueled up, and no better way to do it than with, you know, a fountain drink here.
0: I think I'm going
1: to
0: become a bellboy. A bellboy.
1: You became a bellboy? Okay.
0: What floor, sir? So I'm going to become a rewards member right now.
1: Yeah, absolutely should. There's so many benefits to being a Bell Buddy rewards member. You can save cash back on your fuel. 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So there's no reason not to be a Bell Buddy rewards member. And listen, all of this stuff is free for Bell Buddy rewards members. And even if you're not one, if you sign up today, then you unlock all of the rewards.
0: Let's do it.
1: And all of the freebies. Why not stop out and do it? If you're in Minerva, you're definitely going to want to stop by and see us here at Bell Stores. It's a good morning. This is a great way to wake up. I got to tell you, everybody here in Minerva is so kind, and it's gotten really busy. But people are cycling in and out, so don't worry about parking.
0: Our charger just pulled a terrible parking job.
1: I mean, horrible.
0: Yeah, just horrible.
1: Like literally taking up two spots.
0: Yeah, taking up two spots. Don't know if he looked.
1: Probably not.
0: Might not have the backup cameras in there to like check and see. But
1: man, yeah,
0: I got to tell you, one car is now taking up two spots.
1: Sorry.
0: It's still a beautiful car.
1: Yeah, no, for sure.
0: Love it.
1: Nobody can park next to him. But
0: no, cool. maybe that's the idea. I don't want anyone scratching my. No one's messing up my challenge.
1: Okay, then don't drive that here. That's come on.
0: Funny. That is funny. 9 o'clock hour coming up next. Right now, it's Stella Lefty in Boston right here on Today's Hit Music. Q92 live at the brand new Bell Stores, 709 East Lincoln in Minerva, Q92. 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
2: A 60-year-old New Cumberstown man has been identified as the driver killed in a Tuesday evening crash on I-77 in Tuscarawas County. The Ohio State Highway Patrol says Michael Carr drove off the right side of I-77 South in Jefferson Township and struck an embankment. Carr was pronounced dead at the scene. The crash remains under investigation. A man wanted in connection with the double homicide of two women in Canton is now in custody. U.S. Marshals say 46-year-old Daryl Washington was arrested yesterday afternoon in New Philadelphia after a brief foot pursuit. Washington is charged with aggravated murder and aggravated arson in the shooting deaths of Katina Spells and Courtney Yeager. A second suspect is in custody while Melissa Terrell remains wanted. Canton City Schools is facing another difficult financial outlook despite overcoming a nearly $18 million deficit last year. The district now projects an $11.5 million deficit by 2029 and a $25 million deficit by 2030. Officials blame significant reductions in state funding and say the district may need to ask taxpayers for additional funding. With your latest Q92 news, I'm Jordan Miller.

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1: Show. Where are we this morning? We are coming to you with the show on the road, live in beautiful Minerva, Ohio, for the grand opening

0: of the new Bell Stores. It's right here at 709 East Lincoln Way. I'm enjoying a beautiful dispensed beverage.
1: Me too. I love it. First of all, I love these cups because it keeps it super cold.
0: Yeah, yeah.
1: And this is some crispy Diet Coke.
0: We are officially a Bell Stores Rewards members. Mm-hmm, we both signed up using the QR code. There's a great video.
1: Yeah.
0: Where you'll be able to see.
1: Well, and you know,
0: actually scan that QR code.
1: Absolutely. And guess what? It is crazy expensive. Gas is right now. But yeah, just by signing up today, we already got 20 cents off our next fuel purchase.
0: Yep. You come down here and sign up. She's right. 20 cents off your next fuel this year. But they have the street team here for Bell Stores. They're down here signing people up for rewards members. And we are officially underway, Lauren, because every hour from now till 2 p.m., this Bell Stores is giving away a $500 gas card.
1: That's an hour.
0: But you have to come down and sign up for a chance to win. They're going to do one an hour from now till 2 o'clock. They're also doing the Bell plush toys for kids. They're also doing that one every hour, one winner every hour from 9 till 2. So, again, if you're on your way to work still this morning, you got to stop down. If you're coming maybe home from third shift or you're off today, you need to come down. If you got a lunch break, you could sneak down, sign up, and maybe get yourself a $500 gas card.
1: 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Not only that, if you register to win, you can walk away with a $500 gift card. 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
0: Oh, man, that would go a long way with a lot of people right now. So we have that for you. Then don't forget, we're signing you up for tickets to Neon Nights. Somebody that stops out here, says hello, and signs up, they're going to win tickets to Neon Nights this weekend at Clay's Park to see Rascal Flatts, Shenandoah.
1: There you go.
0: And so much more.
1: Very good.
0: So there's
1: He's
0: so
1: getting
0: much-
1: better, y'all.
0: So much going on. Come on out and see us. And thank you for having us on regardless today, whether it's the radio, whether you're listening to Q92Radio.com, our website, or whether you are watching on Facebook, YouTube, and X. We appreciate you guys very much. It's already 13 minutes after 9. How about Sabrina Carpenter takes us on a house tour?
1: Oh, let's do it.
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13: Q92. Partly sunny Thursday skies. Gonna be a small risk for a shower or a thunder shower in one or two spots by late afternoon. Most of us dry. 83 degrees. Overnight, isolated rain. Maybe a rumble of thunder. Generally before midnight, our low 64. From the 3 News Weather Center, I'm Mark Johnson.
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2: 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Good morning, Christian and Lauren here with you and still broadcasting live like we've been doing all morning, basically since 7 o'clock, out here at the grand opening of the brand new Bell Stores that's here at 709 Lincoln Way in Minerva, where the giveaways from the good people at Bell Stores.

0: drivers have begun. They gave away their first $500 gas card. We actually got a picture with the winner. We'll be posting.
1: Yeah, we'll be posting that up on our socials here very, very shortly. Stay tuned because we're about a half an hour away from our very next winner.
0: Yes. Yes. Now, if you want those Neon Knights tickets that we're giving away, our way to say thank you for stopping out here today, very simple, but you need to get out here pretty soon because it's 9:26, and at the end of the morning show, that's when we're going to pull our winner.
1: Yes.
0: So you're going to want to stop out here. You're going to want to come up here and sign up. Now, you don't have to stay here to win.
1: No, we'll call you.
0: We'll get a hold of you. But the Neon Knights is tomorrow night and Saturday night at Clay's Park.
1: Mm-hmm.
0: It is going to be an amazing 2 days. If you're someone who loves that 90s country, then this is what you've been waiting for all year.
1: Yeah, absolutely. It's a big show, and it's a great time. And one of you that stops by to see us this morning and fills out the slip is going to be going to the show. Not only that, you can come down and become a Bell Buddy Rewards member. 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And, you know, that just means fountain drink, bean to cup coffee, because that is how fresh their coffee is here. It's brewed by the cup. And also espresso, cappuccino, and icy. Plus, you can enter to win that $500 Bell Stores gift card. And you have a shot every hour from now until 2 p.m. Plus that Bell plush toy for the kids. And there's lots of freebies here as well. Yeah. Where they're, you know, we see the tennis balls.
0: I don't know if you can see that, but 20 cents off.
1: Like today, you get 20 cents off.
0: 20 cents off.
1: Yes.
0: They got drones. They got mascots.
1: There's just a lot of people here. And I think it's amazing. The community coming out, welcoming the new Bell Stores location to the Minerva area. I mean, everybody's so friendly. You're right. It's
0: love
1: the small towns that are like the kindest, sweetest people. And I love how many listeners we've gotten to actually say hello to this morning.
0: Because
1: usually, like I said, they let us out of the house. Like, that's no joke.
0: Yeah. No, it's been very nice. Obviously, weather helped a lot.
1: Yes.
0: But yeah, no, it's nice to get out and get into the communities that we talk to every morning and meet people and see faces and just change it up a little bit. We're having a great time out here. Again, it is it's almost 9:30, so you got about a half hour to get out here and sign up for a chance to win the tickets to Neon Knights. We're going to pull that winner right here when we get off the air here at 10 o'clock. But again, as far as the $500 gas cards from Bell Stores, they're doing one an hour from now till 2 p.m.
1: Correct.
0: So get out here. Get yourself gassed up. Get yourself something to drink, something to eat. They got some swag out here. The street team's here in full effect. It's been a lot of fun. We appreciate it. Honestly, thank you to anyone that stopped out. We've talked to a lot of you this morning. It's been really cool. So we appreciate it. And I'm telling you, I like me some Minerva.
1: I do too. And I can see why everybody that lives here loves it so much. It's so friendly. It's just a nice place to be. Nice place to wake up for sure.
0: How close are we to the cow?
1: To the cow? Not far at all.
0: Down the road?
1: I think it's what? Around the corner? The big dairy cow?
0: Half a mile down. I'd have to go see my cow. I have to go see my Minerva
1: you
0: cheese
1: just drop
0: cow.
1: It right there.
0: There you go. So we're here till 10.
1: Thank
0: Appreciate you guys. We are here live, so come on out and see us. Love hanging out with you guys. And right now, the Q92 Morning Show live from Bell Stores. It's Ella Langley, Choosing Texas on Q.

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1: The hosts just feel like my buddies, you know? They're just always making me laugh.
2: Is he out here at our live broadcast at the grand opening of the brand new Belt Stores in beautiful Minerva, Ohio, 709 East Lincoln Way. It is not once died down since we've been here this morning with all the people checking out this brand new Belt Stores.
3: It just keeps getting busier and busier. And that is totally fine because there are plenty, what you'll find with this new location, there's plenty of parking. It is nice and spread out. And the inside is actually like,
2: it's awesome.
3: It is so awesome. Like, it smells like new construction.
2: We talked about it. Great place to pee.
3: Yes, it is pristine. It is beautiful. I want the flooring in the bathrooms here, like for my own home. I love it.
2: Say that when you go to talk to a, what do you want? I want Belt Stores.
3: Yeah, we'll talk to our interior designer. Yeah. Can you go to the restroom at the Minerva Belt Stores and take a look at the tile? Because I'm thinking that.
2: That's what I want. And then a picture of the dog hanging in the bathroom as well.
3: Yeah.
2: By the way, the dog's here. The mascot's here.
3: He is, and he's getting a lot of attention. A lot of these trucks, these semis that are coming down on Lincoln Way are peeping at him, and all the kids are loving getting pictures taken with him. Sweetest thing ever. So come and bring your kids, grab some breakfast, and make sure that you sign up to become a Bell Buddy Rewards member, because my goodness, why wouldn't you? There's so many benefits to being one.
2: Yeah, now you've got also about 20 minutes, though, if you'd like to win the Neon Knights tickets that we're giving away to see like Rascal Flatts and the 2 days of amazing music. We're going to pull that winner when we get off the air here. So if you are somebody who's thinking about getting down here because you want us to win those tickets, you really only got about 20 minutes for us. But as far as the gas cards, Lauren, they've got hours.
3: Yeah, you have until 2 o'clock and are going to be giving those away hourly. We met the 9 o'clock winner. We are about 22 minutes away from meeting the 10 o'clock winner. And that's just going to continue on until 2 o'clock. So let's just say you're hearing this for the first time. You're at work. Don't panic. You've got time. Why don't you take your lunch break? Come down. If you're a Bell Buddy Rewards member card holder, then you're great. You're good to go. You're going to get to all of those benefits. You're going to get that free drink, free food. You're also going to be able to register to win one of those $500 gift cards, a plushie. But if you're not, don't panic. It takes 60 seconds to become a Bell Buddy Rewards member. And you can do that today. And then it unlocks all those benefits for you as well. So don't freak out. You've got time to participate. You've got time to stop by. And I know as soon as we get off the air, I'm probably going to go inside and get something to eat.
2: Boom.
3: Not going to lie.
2: Let's do it.
3: Yeah,
2: let's
3: I think Christian's hedging about that too.
2: Well, I want to.
3: I know. That soft pretzel in there really looked soft buttery pretzel. And salty, and it was calling his name.
2: If anyone knows, like, I have to get blood work, and that's why like, I can't really eat anything. But I'm like, I get sugar, but like.
3: Listen, Deeb's office listens.
2: Like, I can't have a pretzel and take my blood. Really, that's really going to throw my blood work off that much.
3: Maybe because a pretzel is a carbohydrate. Carbohydrates break down into sugars.
2: Yeah, I suppose.
3: You know?
2: It's just sad. Because I love me.
3: Yeah, but you can go get a blood drawn.
2: A hot pretzel.
3: And then go get something to eat before you.
2: Yeah, I know.
3: You know.
2: I just love me a good hot pretzel.
3: I know.
2: That's my go-to at a ball game.
3: Oh, I think
2: it's everybody.
3: Some
2: people's nachos. Mine is actually, I need to have, if I go to a baseball game, I don't care if it's Guardians, Rubber Ducks, I got to get a hot pretzel. I need to have a hot
3: pretzel. Who has the best? And have you ever gotten one that's like been in the warmer forever and it's hard as a rock?
2: Yeah.
3: Yeah.
2: Yeah.
3: And you paid $12 for it?
2: Yeah, I've done that.
3: Mm-hmm. Me too.
2: I've done that.
3: Not here. They looked soft. They looked buttery.
2: They do.
3: Yeah.
2: Soft and buttery. Like
3: hence
2: me.
3: Hence Christian's conundrum.
2: Yeah. What's this one do? So I have not had the pretzel.
3: No.
2: So don't worry, Dr. Deep.
3: He's drinking diet. We'll be good.
2: We'll be good. I just really would like the pretzel and sugar as well. Maybe some Skittles. We're live out here.
3: Breakfast of champions.
2: It's a great breakfast, actually. We are live out here. 709 Lincoln Way in Minerva at the brand new grand opening of the new Bell Stores here. Coming out and see us. We are here until 10 o'clock. Right now, it is Shabuzy and a bar song. It's Q92.

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2: 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And before we get out of here, Lauren, I want to thank you to everyone here at Bell Stores because they were so nice. They were up so early with us today.
1: Yeah, they were.
2: And what a great event they threw on. Thank you to all the listeners of Q92 that stopped by. Were so kind. Stopped by, said hello, say they enjoy the station. Really cool to be out and meet people and actually see some of the people that maybe we talked to through the text line in the morning show, or just listeners that we've never talked to before come up and say they appreciate the station. It's awesome. It kind of makes you wish we did a little more of these. They're not easy to do.
1: They're not easy.
2: But it makes you kind of want to do some more.
1: Yeah, it's definitely worth it. We're just moments away from pulling our Neon Knights winner. We'll be contacting them as well. It truly is something that's super cool. Like, I joked about it this morning. I'm like, they let us out of the house. But, like, I mean that. It's so nice when we get to get out of the studio and get into the community and interact with all of you guys and have a chance to actually see you face-to-face, and to the people that text the show and call into the show every morning. So it's a treat for Christian and I when we get to do something like this, and we appreciate all of you so much. It took time out of your morning to swing through here, including our friend Jordan Miller, who is, you know, this is his community. He came by this morning, hung out with Christian and I for a little bit and talked on air with us, and this is going to be his Bell Stores location, I have no doubt.
2: Yes, it is.
1: You know, we just appreciate it so much, like I said, and it's a great location, conveniently located, lots of parking, lots of pumps. I will say this, big trucks kind of make me nervous. Like, I love that the big trucks fill up over there.
2: Yeah.
1: And us regular people fill up over here.
2: Yeah, no, your standard vehicles over here. Yeah, yeah. No, I gotcha.
1: Yeah, I like gotcha. That. And then just right down the street, you have the car wash as well. So it's a convenient one stop for you.
2: Yeah.
1: If you do come down today and sign up to become a Bell Buddy Rewards member, instantly, you're going to save 20 cents off of your gas and your fill up today. So that's kind of awesome because we know gas prices are high. But in addition to that, you also have a chance to win that $500 gift card. And it's insane to me. That's a lot of fuel. And that really helps at a time like this. So, again, yes, I agree with you, Christian. Thank you to everybody at Bell Stores. Thank you to all of our listeners. It has been a pleasure, and it was so much fun doing the show live this morning from a location.
2: Absolutely. 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We all do, whether it's us, whether it's Nicolina, the Midday Diva, whether it's J-Dub.
1: Yep.
2: We love being out in the community and doing these things, and we hope to be doing more of them in the future. 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The Midday Diva Nicolina is in here next. J-Dub will be in after that. And great news, I tell you every Thursday around this time. The good news is the next time you hear our voices, that's because it's Friday.
1: Yeah, it's going to be a Friday. And tomorrow actually is like bittersweet for me.

0: baby is turning 18. His birthday's tomorrow. You've got a big weekend ahead of you, too.
1: I got a birthday weekend. My birthday is Sunday.
0: I know.
1: And I was saying earlier before we got here at Bellstars that I think we're doing a little Columbus weekend.
0: Really?
1: We're trying to. We got to make sure
0: good for
1: someone
0: you.
1: Can come and take care of the dog a little bit.
0: Yeah.
1: But if we can pull that off, we'd like to go take Jimmy to the Columbus Zoo on Saturday and then go to the Clippers baseball game on Sunday. Man, that parking spot's really screwed people up this morning.
0: Yeah, I think it's the turn and
1: the
0: cone right here.
1: Yeah.
0: like people are afraid they're going to hit something. Hey, they're straight.
1: And this lady, I'm going to give her credit. She backed up and decided to fix it, even though she's not correcting that well.
0: No, she's good. Look, she's golden.
1: Oh, she's good.
0: Yeah.
1: Whereas to
0: she's
1: multiple cars before that just decided we're just going to park in two spots.
0: Yeah.
1: So I give her credit in the encore.
0: She's still working
1: out. Look at that. Now that's, you know, you can tell how someone's been raised by how they park their car.
0: I agree with that wholeheartedly because look,
1: and
0: now she is perfectly centered in the line.
1: You can tell if a person is right for you by how they park their car and if they take the buggy back at the grocery store. Yeah. That
0: never
1: tells
0: called
1: you
0: it a buggy.
1: All
0: a buggy?
1: You need. I was a buggy kid. I know that's probably not the norm, but
0: no.
1: My mom called it a buggy, so I still
0: fine.
1: Call it a buggy.
0: That's fine.
1: So
0: it's all good.
1: All right,
0: I just
1: guys.
0: Didn't know you were a buggy dude.
1: I'm a buggy dude.
0: All right.
1: I sure am. Thank you guys so much. We'll be back with you tomorrow morning. The Diva's in here next. It's the Q92 Morning Show. It's Teddy Swims, Mr. Know-It-All on Q92. Have a great day, everybody.

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11: 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Rascal Flatts, Billy Currington, Joe Nichols, Craig Morgan, and more. 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
9: 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Now, that's how you say nobody.
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11: A cloud-sun mix on the way for your Thursday afternoon. Staying warm, 83 degrees for the high, with just an isolated random shower by late in the day. Overnight, isolated thunder showers through midnight, then drying out, our low 64. I am Mark J. Weather from 3 News.
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2: We are back, baby. Downtown with a diva and Stark Flavor. Mike is in the house. Where are my horns at?
3: Hello, hello. Hello, hello. Say it without the horns. I think the horns drowned me out.
2: Today I'm rocking
3: the
2: straight hair.
3: I don't know if I've ever seen that in all these years.
2: Really?
3: I'm sure I have once or twice.
2: You have. It just doesn't. It happens like at least once a year.
3: Okay. Okay. Well, we are celebrating that today.
2: Yes, we are.
3: She survived enshrinement and chopped the hair off.
2: Literally was like.
3: It looks good though. You cut some length off.
2: I really did. I think once.
3: Once you see it straight, it's like, oh crap, it's like way longer.
2: And now when I wash this and the curls spring back up.
3: You don't know what the length's going to be.
2: I don't know what the length's going to be.
3: That's challenging to plan around that.
2: It is. So we'll see. I don't know. I didn't want it to spring too high, but I think it's going to. Whatever.
3: Well, we'll find out next week. Next Thursday. Tune in. 11 a.m.
2: Yeah, you'll see.
3: You'll see it.
2: Mike, how have you been? I was following Papa Faye to see him. He got to drive around Drew Brees during enshrinement
3: week.
2: For him. Did he get a photo with him? One cool photo? Because I don't think he's posted anything.
3: I haven't got to see him yet. He was a little busy. And then he went straight to that. He was at the Foo Fighters concert. He's living his best life.
2: Jeez.
3: He was at the Foo Fighters concert Monday, and then I haven't seen him.
2: And you went to the game. Did you enjoy?
3: I did. Yes, it was good. The rain held off, which was nice.
2: Yep.
3: I feel like the rain held off most of the weekend.
2: It really
3: came to this week instead, but I'd rather have that.
2: So. It was looking bad, and then we got away with
3: everything.
2: It
3: pushed off just to this week. So early this week, we got rained on, but that's okay.
2: If you're new here, you can not only listen to us, but you can also watch us on the stream at Q92 Radio on Facebook. You can join the chat. Good morning, John Puckett. Thanks for joining us.
3: Hi, John.
2: And we're going to have a really great local giveaway for you. But before we get to that, we're going to go over all of the events that are happening downtown and beyond. So if you're looking for something to do this weekend, maybe for date night, maybe with your family, maybe just with you and the girls, we've got you covered.
3: There's a lot going on, too. Lots of
2: big
3: stuff.
2: But what are you wearing? Are you wearing cologne?
3: Yes.
2: What are you wearing? I can smell. It smells good. Like kind of coconutty or something.
3: Vanilla-y.
2: Okay.
3: Yes.
2: What are you wearing?
3: Stetson? No, it's actually, I don't buy expensive cologne.
2: Brute?
3: This is from Bath & Body Works. It's like a vanilla. Listen, the Bath & Body Works men's cologne
2: is
3: sneaky good.
2: You're right, actually.
3: And it's $40 instead of $140.
2: Yeah, I don't go there enough, but you're right. That section is really good.
3: Listen, it's a sneaky one.
2: You
3: right?
2: got my attention. I said
3: it's a sneaky
2: smells really
3: one.
2: Good in here.
3: Yeah, I don't pay crazy money for that like some people do. I get the cheap stuff. This smells good. So,
2: what was that stuff? Oh, Imposter Designer. Remember the spray?
3: Yes.
2: I need to find that. Does it even still exist?
3: I have no idea.
2: Oh, okay, sorry.
3: That's all right. I know what you're talking about though.

0: We gotta find it, please.
1: You know what I think should make a comeback? I think you can get it at Walmart now, but like back in the day it was popular. Remember Cool Water?
0: Oh yeah.
1: From like 1997. That needs to make a comeback.
0: It might be in that glass.
1: People were banging Cool Water out back in the day. It probably is. I think you can legit get it at Walmart now.
0: No,
1: but
0: what was
1: that
0: other
1: needs
0: one?
1: To make
0: Curve.
1: A popular comeback. Curve.
0: Yeah, now that was a good one.
1: But if Cool Water make a comeback, change the game. People loved that back in the day.
0: Okay, we gotta be on the lookout.
1: I'm gonna go next time Walmart. I'm gonna look.
0: Look at Walmart. We'll
1: figure it out.
0: And then,
1: see if it. We'll bring it in and see if it still smells good in 2026, or if that was just something we should have left in the 90s.
0: I know. I remember Liz Claiborne. Oh my God, I had all of the perfumes, the purses.
1: If Hillary Duff can make a comeback, Cool Water can make a comeback.
0: Say it.
1: Yes. Okay. Michelle Branch is coming back. Cool Water could make a comeback.
0: Yeah. All right.
1: Just saying. It's the year of the comebacks, people.
0: All right, what's coming back to town this weekend?
1: Yeah, so speaking of that, tomorrow night is the annual Second Friday in downtown Louisville. As always, they celebrate their community while enjoying a variety of games, food, entertainment, live music, and more. And this month's concert is going to be Whiskey Loco, which if you're not familiar with them, is a modern country band that's wildly popular. So
0: were they just at Centennial Plaza?
1: They were like a couple months ago, maybe in June, June-ish maybe.
0: Yep.
1: So that kicks off at 5 o'clock and as always is free to attend.
0: Love a freebie.
1: Love a freebie. All these are freebies actually. So Saturday, we're kicking off Saturday with another annual event, the North Canton Main Street Festival that always happens the Saturday after enshrinement. This is North Canton's annual end of summer celebration where thousands of people, and that's legit, a lot of people go to this.
0: Yes.
1: Gather on Main Street to shop local vendors, check out great food trucks. And they've got a lot of activities happening, including wrestling is back. If you remember a couple years ago, they brought that in. They have a wrestling ring literally like in the middle of like one of the streets right off Main Street. That they have like a, I don't want to say low budget, but like a underground like wrestling league or federation that comes in and does
0: crazy
1: matches. Yeah, yeah. I went one year. I was like, this is legit. It's like a full-fledged dang wrestling ring like in the middle of the street. So they got that, which will have matches throughout the day. They'll have a kid zone and live entertainment all day long that kicks off at 10 a.m. and runs to 10 p.m. dead in the middle of North Canton. You can't miss it.
0: Roads will be closed. So
1: yeah.
0: Pay
1: so if
0: attention.
1: You're traveling north on North Main, like you're not getting through. So I'm sure of that. And then lastly, we're taking you back to downtown Canton for a brand new event that's happening, which is called the All Love Music Festival. That is kicking off at 11 a.m. and runs through 10 p.m. And it's described as a free community-centered music showcase dedicated to giving local talent a stage, production, a crowd, and networking opportunities. The festival hopes to create a platform where artists and fans can connect like never before. They have a lot of people playing at this festival. So if you want to see the full amount, you can go to the alllovefestival.com. It shows all the acts that are performing. But I think it's groups from like Northeast Ohio, Western Pennsylvania, like coming in and like crazy genres of music. It's not like one type. There's just all kinds of stuff going on. So
0: are we talking
1: like
0: over 20 or 20-ish?
1: Let me find out. I'm gonna pull it up.
0: But that's kind of nice because you kind of get that exposure and they're local.
1: Yeah, it's really seems like it's gonna be really, really cool.
0: And it's free to attend.
1: It's free to attend. And as always, like everything in downtown Canton, they're gonna have some food trucks, but there's great restaurants, Dora Cups, things like that you can do as well. I'm pulling it up here because I remember seeing a post about it. But while you're doing that, go ahead and move forward while I find it.
0: Yeah, while you look, I'm going to tease what we have to give away. For those of you watching us on the live, you can see I'm holding up a gift card. And for those of you that aren't watching, I know it's a little, there we go. Thank you, Pete. We're sending you to Almost Heaven Ice Cream, which I have actually been craving. And they're literally down the street from the radio station, and they really do cute little TikToks. Delicious ice cream, and we've got a $20 gift card we're sending you there.
1: And you can go to any of the locations, Canton, Hartville, Canal, Fulton, or Alliance.
0: Nice. Mike, we need that. Can you go run there and get us something?
1: Sure.
0: Really? Will you? This is why I love you. Okay.
1: There's
0: sprinkles.
1: Yeah, there's
0: I
1: a
0: need
1: lot.
0: Sprinkles.
1: There's a lot going on here, so there's probably close to that. Probably close to that.
0: Like, okay.
1: There's, and we have acoustic pop, indie soul, alternative rock, folk, cinematic rock. I don't know what that is. Blues, indie rock, alternative.
0: Goth. Is goth on the list? I need to rage.
1: Alternative hip hop, funk.

0: R&B and soul, contemporary indie folk, Christian gospel, indie pop R&B, Midwest trap and hip hop. I don't know what that is, but I might have to show up at 5 o'clock for that one.
1: Yes.
0: Underground rap and hip hop rap, and then hip hop funk. Lots of, like I said, genres of music, including Midwest trap hip hop. So I don't
1: know what that is, but I don't know
0: how to even pronounce it. It's GEMICHEEZE. Jimmy Cheesy?
1: You know what? I love your pronunciation. I should say your mispronunciation.
0: Yeah, I don't know. That one's hard. Oh. But lots of cool things if you want to check out the All Love Music Fest.
1: And I'm going to throw something in there. Porch Rocker, which happens every year in Akron. That is this weekend
0: as well. I've never been to that, but I've heard it's awesome.
1: Same. I'm always busy. I might pop over. And actually, some of the artists have been popping up on my TikTok page.
0: That's where they literally like put people on people's porches to play, right? Like in like a neighborhood.
1: Yes. And this year, I think it's going to be close to where Mustard Seed is. Okay. So
0: they move it around.
1: They move it around.
0: Okay,
1: yep. But
0: gotcha.
1: In that same kind of area, but moved. So if you want to go to AK Rowdy, my school stomping grounds, you can enjoy some Porch Rocker.
0: Okay, that's awesome. I did not realize that was this weekend, but yeah. I've heard that's a blast.
1: So let's get our winner. You like ice cream? I'm going to send you to Almost Heaven Ice Cream with a $20 gift card right now. Summer's not over yet. We want ice cream. Dang it. 330-450-9292. And hi, Janet. Thanks for joining the chat. Call me. Let's win.

0: Looking for something to do this weekend?
1: Whatever happened to fun? So bored I could talk.
0: Head downtown with a diva and Stark Flavor on Q92.
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3: This is

0: Ed, what's going on?
1: Not much.
0: Ed, are you chilling? What's going on? Tell me.
1: Just chilling.
0: All right. Well, you like ice cream?
1: Yeah.
0: You like sprinkles?
1: Yep.
0: Whipped cream?
1: Well,
2: he doesn't sound too good.
0: Jeez,
2: on the whipped cream.
0: No, the guy, come on, Ed. All right. Well, you'll get to create whatever you want. We're going to send you to Almost Heaven Ice Cream, okay?
1: Awesome.
0: Where are you calling us from?
1: Alliance.
0: All right. Tell everyone what's your favorite station.
1: Q92.
0: Ed, I think Ed just woke up.
2: Congrats, Ed.
0: Ed's starting with ice cream, okay?
2: Ed is.
0: I am so jealous. Will you really go to Almost Heaven and
2: grab
0: us
2: some? So I looked it up. It doesn't open till noon.
0: Well, Mike, we'll sit here and chit-chat.
2: We could.
0: It's almost
2: noon. I tried to look it up. I was like, if it's open, I'll run over there. But
0: okay. I think, you need to clear off your schedule. Let's get some ice cream, please.
2: I'll see what we could do here.
0: Mike, tell everybody, you're with Stark Flavor.
2: Yes.
0: You join me every Thursday.
2: Yes.
0: If someone's listening and they are, well, not only if they're a local business, you can help them, but even if they're just a regular schmegula person like us, how can you help them?
2: Sure. We love to support all of our locally owned mom and pop small businesses. 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
0: Are you getting ready for fall and our idea of pizza?
2: We're talking about it. We got to see. We've kicked the idea around.
0: You're not, I know what this means.
2: It's complicated. It's not easy to pull off, but we're talking about it. But the coffee crawl is going to be happening for sure.
0: That's it. I'm becoming your manager.
2: We'll talk off thing, okay. But I'm hoping so. Hoping we do.
0: If not, maybe it's after tentative. The coffee, pizza.
2: Yeah, it's tentative. Correct.
0: The people want
2: we're
0: going to
2: test it at some point.
0: I also want, can you go get us pizza and ice cream?
2: Possibly. The bill is racking up here.
0: It is. Mike, thank you so much. We'll do this again next Thursday, Downtown with the Diva and Stark Flavor, every Thursday at 11. If you missed any portion of this, of all the plans this weekend, you can revisit us on Facebook, Q92 Radio, and rewatch the video. And speaking of giveaways, keep listening. I have Neon Nights tickets for you today, one of the last chances to attend tomorrow and Saturday at Clay's Park.
2: Very nice.
0: I'm talking Rascal Flatts, Mike. I'm talking Billy Currington.
2: They're killing it.
0: I'm talking Shenandoah.
2: Watch out now. I knew Rascal Flatts. I'm not going to lie.
0: I know. That's okay. It's all coming up. 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
2: Bye.
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4: Q92.
5: A cloud sun mix on the way for your Thursday afternoon. Staying warm, 83 degrees for the high, with just an isolated random shower by late in the day. Overnight, isolated thunder showers through midnight, then drying out, our low 64. I am Mark J. Weather from 3 News.
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on today's Hit Music Q92. Really hoping that Country Postie is done. He got it out of his system and we can go back to the old Postie that I know and love. She drinks Q92 with Ella Langley.

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3: Said you want a little company, and I love it cause the thrill's cheap. 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Your pill refilling, I'll still be your addiction. 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So when the sparks fly, we hit the flight deck and got sprung. 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

0: Or you just want a little company, and you just really want a thrill seek. 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
1: You're nothing but a barfly, you got your sights set on the one who you run to.

0: which is nationwide on the 24th. 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This is looking real good. Maple waffle, applewood smoked bacon, honey butter spread, and a side of syrup. Yes, thank you. I will be there on the 24th. You know I love Chick-fil-A. My God. Taco Bell, another one of my favorites. They're putting the tahine on the tacos. What? This looks delicious. And then you get like a side of tahine on a packet as well. And you can get it as a cheesy gordita crunch. Hello. Oh, and now I'm going to take you back to Chick-fil-A. They're getting a s'mores milkshake with the graham crackers blended with the marshmallow flavored syrup and fudge. Limited time. I am so excited. Oh, and let's not forget that fall menu for Starbucks dropping on the 25th. So, Halloweens Unite, pumpkin spice, hitting Starbucks on the 25th. Not only that, everyone's getting into this banana bread, okay? Enough is enough, actually. I tried it. It sucks. But yeah, they're bringing the banana bread lattes. Let's see. What else do they have? Oh, instead of a cider, a chider. So chai and cider. Okay. We'll see. Really, it's just about the pumpkin spice latte and the pumpkin cream chai. I'm here for that. So, a lot of food to look forward to, divas.
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And you know we like to eat over here at Q92, okay? Foodies. And yesterday, I saw on TikTok some new food that is coming our way in the U.S. Because, you know, they like to tease us. And we're like, oh, my God. Ugh, it's only in the U.K. Not this time. Not this time. Chick-fil-A is dropping chicken and waffle sandwiches.

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Britney Spears on your old school lunch, warning us, ladies, careful where you get your Botox, because she got a botched job. And, I mean, yeah, it's worth the money. 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

0: 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So that'll happen in about an hour right here on Q92. 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

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I'm Nicolina, your midday diva. We just sent Christina from Orville to Las Vegas, baby. 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

Do you know the lyrics? Then you'll love what's playing next. Eat your old school lunch. Noon to 1 on Q92. Been a long time. We shouldn't have left you. Without a dope beat.

I've got a $25 gift card to Lobie's Bar and Grill on the corner of Dressler and Hills and Dales in Canton. 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
1: Nicolina, am I 25?
0: You.
1: Or am I 10?
0: You're caller number 10. You're my winner.
1: Awesome.
0: How are you?
1: I'm good. How are you today?
0: Doing great. It's almost the weekend. You know what I'm saying?
1: Relaxation and a little recovery from last weekend.
0: Yes, ma'am. Yes, ma'am. Well, listen, speaking of rest and relaxation, you've got a $25 gift card to Lobie's Bar and Grill so you can enjoy some cocktails on that patio, okay?
1: That's awesome. I love Lobie's.
0: You just need to tell everybody listening who's got your favorite old school lunch.
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4: 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Coming up here in the 3 o'clock hour, how would you like to score a pair of tickets to Neon Nights happening this Friday and Saturday? 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
1: You must have forgot about Jimmy Eat World, Chumbawamba, Bowling for Soup. Yeah, yeah, no. The Old School Lunch on Q92.

0: today's Hit Music Q92. I have special guests in studio from A Kid Again. 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

0: Classic Music, Q92. I'm Nicolina, your midday diva. I've been telling you about my special guests that are in studio to chat about A Kid Again, which is might be familiar or new for some of you listening, but we're going to get you up to speed about a really great event that's coming to Jackson Township at the end of the month. It's called Capes and Crowns. So I already feel this is like the perfect diva event, and I'm so happy to be a part of it. So I want to introduce our guests, Lori, who is the executive director of A Kid Again, and Megan, who is the program director. Hello, ladies.
1: Hello.
2: Hello. Thank you for having us.
0: Thank you for joining me. I see you got your swag on. You are ready to go today, which is wonderful. So you want to save the date. We're going to give you more details, but there is an event happening called Capes and Crowns again, like I said, August 30th at the North Park in Jackson Township. So save that date. You want to bring the whole family, and we're going to give you some details on what this event is all about. But I think, Lori, we should start with... Or maybe Megan, we should start with, what is A Kid Again? What is your mission for those of us that are maybe hearing A Kid Again for the first time?
1: Absolutely. So A Kid Again is a nonprofit organization, and our mission is to simply bring hope, happiness, and healing to local families who are raising children with life-threatening conditions. And we do this by hosting year-round events that are completely cost-free to our families that provide them with a day together where they don't have to worry about planning, paying. We take care of all of that. We cover parking, admission, food, and we just want to bring them together so they can put the chaos of their medical lives aside and simply spend a day together and connect with other families going through something very similar.
0: I love this. And what are some of the adventures that A Kid Again has provided for these families that sign up?
1: I'm so glad you asked. We have some really great ones. Our service area is rather large, so we go all the way up from Cleveland to Toledo. So this weekend, we are going to Imagination Station in Toledo. We've also rented out Scene 75. We've gone up to Cedar Point. This fall, we're heading to Ramsayer Farm. So we are all over the place providing families with opportunities that they might not get otherwise. So it's a very exciting year for us.
0: Yeah. And I know, like, it, when families are facing health issues with their little ones, sometimes the last thing on their mind is, how do we have fun or even affording it? And I know, Lori, you're very close to this organization because of your own health scare and trauma during your life with your family. So if you want to kind of tell our listeners what happened with your son and how A Kid Again helped you guys.
2: Yeah, absolutely. So I just became the executive director this past May, but A Kid Again has been a part of my family's life for well over a decade. My now 17-year-old, he was about 3.5 years old when he was diagnosed with a rare liver cancer. I was 6 months pregnant with my daughter, and we were launched into this medical world as a young mom. I found myself living inside of hospital rooms with my young child. He ended up having a liver transplant when he was 4 years old. And one of the things that I noticed when

0: And we got back to real life when we were discharged from the hospital. We went to a fundraiser that was ironically hosted at Jackson High School in Jackson Township for us. But and it was his first interaction with children who were not in a critical state or in a medical state. And it was very isolating. He didn't know how to act around other children. He honestly just didn't know how to have fun anymore. He had spent 6 months living in a hospital recovering, and we were able to find a kid again through our social worker. And so what I like to tell people is that organ donation saved Luke's life, but a kid again saved his childhood. We immediately started going on these adventures, and we would be around other families like ours, children that looked like him, children that were having similar issues or experiences. But for my husband and I, we were meeting other parents who were thrown into this medical world and living it day in and day out. I did not have the mental capacity to plan adventures for my family. That was the last thing that I was thinking about at that time in life. But also, we went down to a single family income. And so we really did not have the funds to do that. One of the adventures that we always loved was the holiday adventure. And I'm so excited about our holiday adventure this year. It's going to be at the Akron Zoo. And our families get to experience the wild nights, our wild lights. And for a lot of our families, that's out of reach financially because so much of their income is spent on caring for their child. So for our family, it allowed us to connect with other families in a network that we didn't have before. But it also allowed us to stop and enjoy the moment as a family. Our children that don't have an illness, they're often called glass children because people look right through them and only see the child with the condition. They get to meet siblings like them. And let's be honest, a medical diagnosis that's life-threatening impacts the entire family.
1: Right.
0: And so being able to have these moments of joy on the calendar that they get to look forward to, Megan is amazing. She puts these adventures together a year in advance, launches that calendar out there in January. And we have families that plan their medical treatments around these adventures.
1: Yeah. Lori, geez. I know, and it takes me back to... for the listeners, we are friends in real life, best friends in real life. Yeah. And I remember just being on the phone with you crying because you're pregnant and you have another child at, you were pregnant with Bo. Yeah. So you had Molly.
0: I was pregnant with Molly at the time.
1: Okay.
0: Yeah.
1: Gosh, then... can't keep track.
0: Neither can I.
1: Then you had to deal with this, which was so scary. And I just love that you still honor the donor. And I just think that's beautiful, and you never forget, and Luke will never forget.
0: Yeah,
1: because that really did save his life. So a kid again is really the bright light that these families need. Mm-hmm. And this is why you guys are coming to Jackson Township.
0: Yeah.
1: To kind of spread the word and get people involved, that maybe families are listening right now that they're like, oh my gosh, okay, I have a sick child at home. I never heard of them. How can I register for the event? How can I be a part of a kid again? So why did you choose Stark County?
0: Yeah, let me tell you about our service area. Megan touched on it. If you draw a line across Mansfield from state line to state line and go all the way up to the lake, that's our chapter service area. We do have chapters in Central Ohio, Columbus area, Southwest Ohio, Indiana, and Michigan. So even if you have a family member that lives in one of those areas or a friend and they could benefit from our services, go to our website. It's kidagain.org. And we are what we like to say, we are income agnostic and we are diagnosis agnostic. We serve nearly 500 different diagnoses. So my experience obviously has been with cancer, but many of our families have very rare genetic disorders. We work with children who have type 1 diabetes. And so really look into our services online and see if you can help a family member or help yourself with our services. But we chose Stark County because as we were looking at our enrollment over the years, I will say when I started over, 12 years ago, there were about 100 families involved. And we serve over 1,700 families in Northern Ohio.
1: Wow.
0: Now. So that's a lot of growth. But we had our largest increase right here in Stark County. Right now, Stark County represents about 10% of the people that we're serving. And we wanted to bring something to their backyard. They're traveling to Toledo, as Megan mentioned. They're traveling to Sandusky and Worcester and Cleveland. And let's do something for them here locally. But also, let's let the community support those families because those are their own community members. So we've had great partnerships come up. Obviously, Q92 has been wonderful in helping us spread awareness about who we are, getting our mission out there. Bell Stores has been

0: wonderful for us as well as one of our sponsors, and Freshmark Sugardale. We are very honored and excited about those partnerships. And when you come to the adventure on August 30th, you will get to see a lot of our sponsors there and some other vendors. And I was going to let Megan talk a little bit about what that event looks like.
1: Yeah, I know you have a lot of fun things planned, and tickets are only $30 to register. And that includes like a very short walk. And let's say you don't want to walk, or you're unable to walk, that's okay too, but it's only $30. T-shirts, you have t-shirts at the very beginning for the first come, first serve.
0: Yes.
1: But I think it's really cute because it's called Capes and Crowns. The kids are also going to get capes and crowns. So Megan, tell us all the fun stuff that's going to be happening August 30th.
2: So this is an incredibly unique event for us and a first time. It's actually a hybrid fundraising walk and adventure for our family. So what's really incredible is if you attend, you're a part of an adventure firsthand, and you get to truly see the firsthand impact of what we are able to do. So the day will start out again with a short accessible walk. So many of our children are using wheelchairs and walking devices, so we wanted to make it inclusive of everybody. And then after that walk, it'll end at a fun fest, which will include a touch a truck, which we are very excited about. We have Jackson Township really encouraging us and bringing some cool trucks there, fire trucks, ambulance, police. We have some of our sponsors bringing construction trucks. We have Mater from Cars who's going to be there, which I think I'm most excited about. Fangirling a little bit, which means the kids are going to have a blast. We have the Frosty Gator food truck who's going to be providing food to our families and the community. Very excited to be working with them. And then we're going to have princesses and superheroes and story time and face painting and resource tables and just a fun day outside, beautiful weather, and a way for people to see the true impact of the work that we do at A Kid Again. So it's going to be a unique, fun, beautiful day.
1: Yeah. And again, if you want to be a part of it, it's just $30 to register. Head over to akidagain.org to do so. Registration's at 9. The walk starts at 10. And then we're back to having some fun with all the wonderful things that Megan just mentioned. And Q92 is a proud sponsor. And I'm going to be there as your DJ diva, keeping the party going. So we've got some fun things planned with the kiddos. And I'm just really looking forward to this event and just introducing A Kid Again to Jackson Township. I think it's really wonderful what you guys are doing, and I'm sure that even people listening now are going to be like, oh my gosh, okay, we need to go and contact them so we can get some relief in our family and have some special moments amongst all the scary moments, you know?
0: Yeah, absolutely. And that's part of our outreach down here. We want people that maybe don't know about us or know that we exist, that we are here for you and your family. And we want to send you on these adventures. So get in touch with us. We do still have room for sponsorships. So for your listeners out there, if you have a small business, a big business, and you are interested in having your name backing this event and supporting the families in Stark County who are raising children with life-threatening conditions, we want to hear from you. So I'm sure Nicolina will be putting up our contact information on their socials, but we would really like to partner with more folks in Stark County to make sure that these adventures keep going. For me and for my family, and I said this earlier, it really did save Luke's childhood. And so for me, every child deserves a childhood. And that is one that's not spent in hospital rooms. So that's what we're here to do.
1: Yeah, and you can't do it without the wonderful sponsors or the donations from people that are listening or that hear about you. So this is all just funding all these amazing adventures for children and their families. So again, head over to akidagain.org. You're going to find all the information there, whether you want to fundraise, whether you want to register, or if you want to become a sponsor. And we'll have all the info up at Q92 Radio as well.
0: Yeah. And one last thing I wanted to share. If you are in and around the park that day, stop by and say hello. Megan and I will be there as well as Nicolina. Mm-hmm. We have a lot of local partners coming to be there as well. And you might have the chance to win a birthday party at Urban Air. So our friends at Urban Air here in Canton very generously are going to be raffling off a birthday party. So maybe that will entice you to register and come hang out with us.
1: Yes, I like that. Again, akidagain.org is where all the info can be found. And this event is happening, Capes and Crowns. It's an adventure, actually. We can call it that. Sunday, August 30th at North Park.

0: in Jackson Township, right across from our alma mater, Jackson High School. So we'll be there, and we want to, you know, we want to show up Jackson proud too. So I will see you girls in a couple weeks. Yes. And I hope to see all of you there as well. Again, go to akidagain.org. I'll post it up on our Facebook page and my own page as well, so you'll have all the details at Q92 Radio and Nicolina DJ Diva on Facebook. Lori, Megan, thank you so much for coming today. And we are so excited to be a part of this event.
1: Thank you,
2: Nicolina.
1: So much.
0: Thank you. Take your shoes off.

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8: A cloud-sun mix on the way for your Thursday afternoon. Staying warm, 83 degrees for the high, with just an isolated random shower by late in the day. Overnight, isolated thunder showers through midnight, then drying out, our low 64. I am Mark J. Weather from 3 News.
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hate to give the satisfaction asking how you're doing now. How's the castle built of people you pretend to care about? Just what you wanted. 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

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I'm Nicolina, your midday diva. Coming up, I've got tickets for you to attend Neon Nights at Clay's Park this weekend, tomorrow and Saturday. Be listening to win. It's going to happen this hour only with Q92. Just when I

Neon Knights coming to Clay's Park tomorrow and Saturday. I've got tickets to both nights. You and a guest. Your chance to see Rascal Flatts, Billy Currington, Joe Nichols, Craig Morgan, and more. You can go both nights.

0: 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Who's this?
1: Kaylee.
0: Kaylee, what's going on?
1: I'm hoping to win tickets.
0: Kaylee, you're going to have to give me a lot more energy than this, Katie. We've got two tickets to both days.
1: That's awesome.
0: Have you ever been to Neon Nights?
1: I have, yes.
0: Okay, so you know what to expect.
1: Yes, it's okay. Great. Who been are there a couple years.
0: Who are you most excited to see? Rascal Flatts?
1: Yeah, probably him the most.
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0: Grab your capes and crown, Stark County. It's Nicolina, your midday diva from Q92. And I'm inviting you to join me and a kid again for Capes and Crowns, a half-mile celebratory walk and family block party. 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
10: 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Here's what's coming up with J-Dub this afternoon on Q92.
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12: 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Coming up here in the 3 o'clock hour, how would you like to score a pair of tickets to Neon Nights happening this Friday and Saturday? We'll do just that in the 3 o'clock hour right here with me, J-Dub, in the late afternoon on today's Hit Music, Q92.
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does it for me, divas. Tomorrow's Friday. We made it. Tomorrow, I'll have more chances for you to see Miles Smith at the Agora in concert. Be listening to win, and you better bring the energy. I'm sorry, Kaylee, you were not bringing the energy, and I can't be happier than you guys for these tickets. If I'm not going and you're going, you got to be happier than me. I keep saying I'm going to enforce that rule, and then I don't enforce it. Be listening tomorrow, Miles Smith at the Agora, August 30th. I'll have the tickets for you, plus tomorrow's Furry Friday, so we'll be chatting with Miss Jackie from the Stark County Humane Society if you're thinking about adopting. Want to say a big thank you to Lori and Megan from A Kid Again for stopping in today to chat with us about their upcoming adventure and family fun fest, August 30th. North Park in Jackson Township, that beautiful park right across from Jackson High School, August 30th. I hope to see you there. Again, the details are up on our website right now. Q92 Radio, you can go register. Only $30 and make a big impact in some special people's lives. I hope to see you there on the 30th, akidagain.org. Coming up, J-Dub. He's got more chances for you to see Neon Nights both nights right here with Q92.

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Q92. What's up? It's Jada. Thank you so much again for hanging out with me in the late afternoon. And of course, always available 330-450-9292 on that phone line or the text line 330-269-9292. And look, if you want to get wild, you want to get a little different, you can join me live in studio on TikTok at JW on the radio. And you, since you're already on the socials, why not hit me up on Instagram too? Again, at JW on the radio. Most importantly, though, keep your finger on the pulse of everything Canton when you follow at Q92 Radio on all the socials. So what do we got in store for you today? How about one more opportunity?

0: for Neon Nights at Calais Park, August 14th and 15th. Now, these tickets are pretty awesome. I mean, Rascal Flatts, Billy Currington, Joe Nichols, Craig Morgan, Shenandoah, Terry Clark, Daryl Worley, and Neil McCoy. We'll get you in to Neon Nights there at Calais Park coming up here in the 3 o'clock hour. Right here on today's hit music, Q92. Get up. Get on up. Pull my
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8: A cloud-sun mix on the way for your Thursday afternoon. Staying warm, 83 degrees for the high, with just an isolated random shower by late in the day. Overnight, isolated thunder showers through midnight, then drying out, our low 64. I am Mark J. Weather from 3 News.
0: Thank you, Mark Johnson. It is 220 in the Hall of Fame City, 73 for your temperature outside, and Olivia Rodrigo's on the queue.

0: I mean, I'm not Mr. Know-It-All, but what I do know is that you want tickets to Neon Nights at Calais Park, right? I thought so. Coming up here August 14th and 15th. And Q92 is giving you another opportunity coming up here in the 3 o'clock hour to win two tickets for Neon Nights to see Rascal Flatts, Billy Currington, Joe Nichols, Shenandoah, Terry Clark, Craig Morgan, Neil McCoy, Daryl Worley, and more. We'll get you in. Neon Nights coming up here in the 3 o'clock hour. That's if you want to go. Do you want to go? That is the question. I'll be waiting here for you coming up in the 3 o'clock hour on the Q.
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0: Ella on today's Hit Music, Q92. It's J-Dub, and we're giving you passes to Neon Nights. That's right, August 14th and 15th, happening there at Calais Park. I mean, talk about an incredible lineup. Rascal Flatts, Shenandoah, Craig Morgan, Billy Currington, Terry Clark, Neil McCoy, Daryl Worley, Joe Nichols. Those are some pretty big name acts. And I mean, some of them early 2000s, like Daryl Worley. Remember he had that big song about September 11th? Neil McCoy had all those big bangers in the 90s. Ushering into the 2K. Craig Morgan as well. 90s, early 2K. And then Rascal Flatts, one of Ohio's own, going to be there as well. So if you want tickets to Neon Nights, August 14th, 15th, Q92 setting you up. Keep your ears right here. It's happening this hour on Q92.
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1: A cloud-sun mix on the way for your Thursday afternoon. Staying warm, 83 degrees for the high, with just an isolated random shower by late in the day. Overnight, isolated thunder showers through midnight, then drying out, our low 64. I am Mark J. Weather from 3 News.
3: Thank you, Mark Johnson. It's 318 in the Hall of Fame City, 75 for your temperature outside with Olivia Dean on the Q.
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1: Yeah. You know what? I like the playoffs. No diggity, no doubt. Play on, play out. Play on, play out. Yo, Street, drop the verse.

And they wishing on me. Bad things, it's a lot of bad things that they wish and they wish and they wish and they wish and they wishing on me. Yeah. Hey, hey. She say, do you love me? I tell her only partly. I only love.

Are you ready? Are you ready to win? Are you ready to go to Neon Nights? I thought so. Q92 getting you into Neon Nights at Calais Park, August 14th and 15th. You can win right now. Two tickets to see Rascal Flatts, Billy Currington, Joe Nichols, Craig Morgan, Shenandoah, Terry Clark, Daryl Worley, Neil McCoy, all at Neon Nights at Calais Park, happening August 14th and 15th. If you are caller number 10 right now, you will be the winner. Good luck! From today's hit music, Q92 and Taylor Kelce now with Opalite.

0: Music Q92. I'm Jado. Thank you so much for hanging out with me in the late afternoon. And shout out to Astro of Deerfield getting hooked up with 2 tickets to Neon Nights there at Glaze Park happening tomorrow and Saturday. Gonna be one heck of a time. Rascal Flatts, Neil McCoy, Craig Morgan, just to name a few. Astro, hope you have an incredible time, and thank you so much for listening to Q92. On the way, the hits roll on next. Music from Icona Pop, a little bit of Harry Styles. Zara on the way as well. It's Q92.
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3: You may not have heard about this, and that's no accident. 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

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Now he's on top of the world. Talking about Benson Boone, that is. Maybe we can see if we can find out where he's playing next and get you there. Benson, time of my life.

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10: A cloud sun mix on the way for your Thursday afternoon. Staying warm, 83 degrees for the high, with just an isolated random shower by late in the day. Overnight, isolated thunder showers through midnight, then drying out, our low 64. I am Mark J. Weather from 3 News.
11: Thank you, Mark Johnson. It is 417 in the Hall of Fame City. 75 for your temperature outside, and Somers hanging out with his friends.
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that would be awesome to see. We sent you to see her in Toledo as she kicked off her brand new tour. It'd be awesome if she rolled through Blossom, maybe even Youngstown at the amphitheater there. Just food for thought. She's choosing Texas. It's Ella on the queue.

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0: 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They did that from 9 to 2 today. And then, of course, giving away Neon Knights passes for the big event happening at Clay's Park for Neon Knights. That incredible lineup of artists tomorrow and Saturday. If you missed it, it's all good. You can still swing by the Bell Stores there in Minerva. Check out the new setup. And, of course, if you want to check out the photos of the videos, check them out right now on our social pages. 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
12: A cloud sun mix on the way for your Thursday afternoon. Staying warm, 83 degrees for the high, with just an isolated random shower by late in the day. Overnight, isolated thunder showers through midnight, then drying out, our low 64. I am Mark J. Weather from 3 News.
13: 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It is 516 in the Hall of Fame City, 75 for your temperature outside with Bruno Mars.
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Seeing her all over TikTok and social media, Stella Lefty, it's Boston on today's Hit Music, Q92. I'm J-Dub. Thanks for hanging out with me in the late afternoon on the way, setting you up with hits from MGK. A little bit of Tay

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4: Our rights came at a cost. The generation that produced Dr. King, Ella Baker, Fannie Lou Hamer, and Malcolm X turned courage into a movement. 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Now, the Supreme Court has weakened the Voting Rights Act they fought and bled for. 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The torch is in our hands now. 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
2: Cloudy skies for the most part all night long. A random thunder shower in a couple of spots. Middle 60s for lows. Friday, couple of showers, maybe a rumble of thunder by late afternoon. Most of the day is dry, a high of 82. I am Mark J. Weather from 3 News.
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Astrid Hobart, good luck trying to get a ticket to her show because, well, look, she's not hitting Northeast Ohio. She's coming straight from overseas, hitting Brooklyn, then Brooklyn, then Brooklyn. She could be spending a lot of time in Brooklyn, then going to Tennessee. Maybe Chicago? Might be a time to get there with Q97.

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Shaboozy's Cowgirl on today's Hit Music Q92. Not dominating the Touch Tunes like his first debut song. 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
4: Q92.
5: Cloudy skies for the most part all night long. A random thunder shower in a couple of spots. Middle 60s for lows. Friday, couple of showers, maybe a rumble of thunder by late afternoon. Most of the day is dry. A high of 82. I am Mark J. Weather from 3 News.
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Big fan of Nelly. September 13th, coming to Youngstown, the Covelli Center there. 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